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My name is DJ AK, aka Frank Sriracha, and this is Expander here on 97.1 FM, WXOX LP Louisville, artxfm.com. Hopefully you're having a really good Thursday evening. Time is just flying. I'm so exhausted, but I'm hanging out partying. Feeling recharged. Anyways, let's get back to the music. We'll see where the night takes us here on Expander. Shout out to all the listeners.

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1: Just like I said, my name is DJ AK, AKA Frank Sriracha, and this is Expander here on 97.1 WXOX LP Louisville, ArtXFM.com. Thanks for hanging out with me. This lovely program is called Expander and happens every Thursday from 8 to 9 p.m. And hopefully you enjoy the music that's being curated. Yeah. I'm going to switch up the vibe. Grew up skateboarding, and just want to say RIP to Mark Johnson. Literally, like, did not expect that at all, and watching his video parts, I found a lot of the bands that I love, like Joy Division, and just so many, Cute Lazarus, yeah, so many songs from just watching Mark Johnson video parts that I discovered as a kid, and he will be surely missed, but we're gonna play a couple songs that I discovered. One, I found him in skateboarding, best style ever, RIP Mark Johnson. My thoughts go out to his family and friends. It's a tragic loss for us, for sure.

and the track in the background is called Love Will Tear Us Apart Again by Joy Division. Once again, my name is DJ AK, aka Frank Sriracha. Thank you so much for tuning in to Expander, which is on 97.1 FM, WXOX LP Louisville, RxFM.com. Stick around for Humble Offerings. Elijah Humble sticking coming up next. I cannot talk tonight, but thanks for hanging out with me anyways. Yeah, and RIP to Mark Johnson. Nobody had the best, you had the best style on the board. And thank you for everything, and thank you for introducing me to all this music. Great music as well. I'm going to try to fit in like two tracks. Got the plan by Built to Spill, and then I'll try to fill in this new Slack, or Six Slack song, and then we'll see where the night takes us. Anywho, I'm going to get off the mic. Thank you so much. Shout out to all the listeners. I love you all so much, and I will see you all next Thursday.

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Thanks so much for tuning in to Humble Offerings right here on 97.1 WXYX LP Global, streaming worldwide on RxFM.com. Thanks again to DJ AK, aka Frank Sriracha. Catch him at 8 o'clock before this program. Only 8 miles to Louisville. That's the tune we're listening to right now from the Deliverance soundtrack. Got some other soundtrack stuff coming up. But first, that's going to be some 70s, 80s country music. So hope you like that. Also remind you, you can check us out over 100.9 WXND. 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All right, anyways, let's get back to the tunes. Coming up first, we got from Urban Cowboy, Johnny Lee. And lots more fun after that, so please keep it here. And thanks for listening to 97.1 WXOX, LP Louisville.

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She's leaving now, 'cause I just heard the slamming of the door. The way I know I've heard it slam 100 times before.

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For God's sakes, turn around.

0: Back a few months ago, I was headlining at a great big nightclub. And he put me up a couple of days early. I came in a couple of days early, and they put me up at what they call the Star Suite. Now, here I am, headliner in one of the biggest nightclubs in the country, and I wake up at 8 o'clock in the morning in this Star Suite, all by myself. Yeah, that's what I said, aw. But I did what I've always done, man, to cheer myself up. I picked up my guitar, I sat down, I wrote me a little song. Now, this is how it feels to be alone at the top of the hill and trying to figure out why.
1: Oh, Lord, it's hard to be home.

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1: One more time. What are we doing?
0: We're doing the best that we can.
1: Give yourself a hand.

All right, folks, what's going on out there? Thanks so much for staying with us here this evening. Sure to appreciate it. You're listening to Humble Offerings here on 97.1 WXOX. It'll be available streaming worldwide on rxfm.com. That was a fun set there with some of our old near classic country. The last one there was bound to play at this program, bound to play on this program at some point, right? But that was Mac Davis with It's Hard to Be Humble When You're Perfect in Every Way. Not referring to the program. Kenny Rogers was before that with Ruby Don't Take Your Love to Town. Kentucky's Own Exile was before that with Give Me One More Chance. And Johnny Lee started off with Looking for Love off the Urban Cowboy soundtrack. And right now we got Bert Jansch, great British guitar guy I actually got to see once, doing Peregrinations off his album Rosemary Lane. And I'll got a couple announcements here. Mind's Eye Theater Company is a community theater company whose focus is on centering women and femme presenting and non-binary people front and backstage. To get involved, volunteer, or find out more about upcoming shows, go to mindseyetheater.com. I'll also tell you about Mr. Evening Radio Show. It's a mixtape for the people. 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All right, well, let's get back into some tunes. It's 9:19 p.m., and we got some kind of L.A. Rock coming up next, starting with Fleetwood Mac off Tusk, some of the weird Lindsey Buckingham stuff. So check that out, and here we go. Thanks for listening.

All right, folks. Thanks again for staying with us out there. 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Right now we got Mike Post from the theme from Magnum P.I., which is pretty great. But anyway, let me tell you about Freakin' Swing with Rock and Roll with Don Dean. 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Freakin' Swing and Rock and Roll, up to your mind and down to your soul. Have a blast from first to last till the cows come home and the die is cast. Fridays from 6 to 8, Don Dean. Also tell you about Whitney Strong. Each day, nearly 100 lives are lost to gun violence in America. Whitney Austin, founder and executive director of Whitney Strong, was almost one of those lives, surviving a mass shooting while entering work. From that came the nonprofit organization Whitney Strong, which aims to reduce gun deaths through responsible gun ownership and majority-supported solutions that are proven to be effective. To join their mission, visit WhitneyStrong.org. And that is it. In that last set, we just heard Tom Petty and the Heartbreakers, Change of Heart. There's some solo Don Fagan before that. Donald Fagan from The Nightfly, the title track. Warren Zevon was before that with Jungle Work off of Bad Luck, Streak, and Dancing School. Featuring Joe Walsh. And Fleetwood Mac started the set off of Tusk with one of those Lindsey Buckingham tunes, I Know I'm Not Wrong. Imagine what sort of arguments they had. Anyways, we got some more lady-driven rock and roll here to take us home, as it should be. So up first we got personal show favorite, Linda Ronstadt, right here on 97.1 XOX.

Alright folks, that brings us to the end of the program. Here we are again, end of another show. Sure was a lot of fun. Hope you enjoyed that last round. That last one was Jefferson Starship with Ride the Tiger. Before that, we had Heart off of Dreamboat Annie. That was Sing Child. The Pretenders before that. Mystery Achievement off their first album. And that set started with Linda Ronstadt with Justine off her album Mad Love. That is it. We will see you next week. 9 o'clock. Ethan AD is up next with Rock Sexy. Have a great night. Right now we got Bo Hansen doing his interpretation of Watership Down. Taking us home. So enjoy that, and we'll see you next week.

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Thank you, Elijah, with all your humble offerings. Always turning down some nuggets. I'm Ethan AD. This is Rock, Sexy, Life, and Ball.

0: that good thing, all right? Come on.
1: I snub you.
0: Got you again. All right. This one is for the cover of Life magazine, so we want to get all the way tough on this one, right?

Why you all coming down on me, trying to tell me how my life is supposed to be? I know you're only trying to help me out, trying to show me what life is really about. But this time I'm gonna make it on my own. So why don't you fellas just leave me alone? Ronnie, Bobby, Ricky and Mike,

Good evening, everyone. You are listening to WXOXLP Louisville. This is The Vogue. We have a very special night planned for you all. First up, our wonderful guest, amazing DJ here in the Louisville scene, Girl Pill, is gonna play a set for you all, a chill pill set. I am very excited. After that, it will be me, your DJ Martusha, doing a B2B with my lovely friend Adrian Von Rowan. So stay tuned. We're gonna have a really great night. I hope you all are able to enjoy and dance and get to wherever you're getting to. Let's get started.

Good evening, everyone. You are listening to WXOXLP Louisville. This is The Vogue. You just heard from the amazing Girl Pill with her Chill Pill set. I hope you all enjoyed. I know I did. So many amazing tracks, such an amazing energy. Thank you so much, Girl Pill, for being here on The Vogue this evening. We are about to tune in to a B2B featuring me and my dear friend, Adrian Von Rowan, another excellent DJ. We're going to keep this party going. I hope you all are still listening. I hope you all are still dancing. I hope you all are still enjoying. Talk to you soon.

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Louisville.

Hello, you are listening to The Vogue 97.1. This is a special shout out for my girlfriend whose name is Izza. Izza, I hope you're listening right now because I texted you and asked you to listen to this shout out because I love you and this is my radio shout out for you. And also, when I get home in like 10 minutes, will you make me a ham and cheese roll up because I'm really hungry. And I'm really tired. And also, I love you. This song is for you. Okay. I'll see you soon. Okay. Louisville.

Okay. Is a when you make me the ham and cheese roll up, can you make it just how you made it the other day? Where you put it in the tortilla and then you put it on the stove and then you cook it on the stove and then you put the mayonnaise and the pickles in that and it was really, really, really good. Like, I haven't eaten since, like, it's been a good amount of time and I'm really hungry and also I have work in the morning and it would be really cool. And then I can get home and I can eat the ham and cheese roll up and we can watch It's Always Sunny in Philadelphia and we can pet Baby. Baby's our cat. He's a tuxedo cat. And also, while I'm eating my ham and cheese roll, I can be like, dang, this ham and cheese roll is really good. And yeah. Louisville.

Good evening, everyone. My name is DJ Martusha, and you are listening to The Vogue. It has been a wonderful night of music and friends here at the WXOX studio in downtown Louisville, Kentucky. I will be signing off here shortly. Just wanted to let you know what you've been listening to so far. At the top of this show, we heard from the one, the only Girl Pill. After that, we heard from me, DJ Martusha, as well as my dear friend Adrian Von Rowan, another wonderful DJ here in the Louisville scene. I hope you all have enjoyed our night of fun, because we have surely had so much fun. I hope you all have as well. I'll be signing off here in a second. Be safe out there. I'll see you next week. Tune in for another great night of music featuring other guest DJs, including Kai and Samir, Absolute Zero. It's going to be a wonderful time. Once again, you are listening to WXOX LP Louisville Art FM, streaming worldwide at artxfm.com, 97.1 FM. 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I am your DJ Martusha. You are listening to The Vogue. I'll catch you next time. Stay tuned.

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0: Sheldon, enjoy a nice warm Christmas. 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Say Merry Christmas to Denny for us. 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

to allow your mind to be present. We encourage you to listen with headphones so you can feel every sound more deeply. 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Every rhythm is a reminder. Take a deep breath in and a deep breath out. This music is a journey for your spirit, for your body to free your soul. As we begin, just remember, this is not music you hear.

0: 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I am your captain for this intergalactic musical voice, DJ Charles Ray. And I got the ultimate soundtrack to take you places that you've probably been or never been before. Now, I wouldn't just bring you the beats without the stories behind them. That's where our resident music Fox Finder steps in. 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
1: Hey, thank you for joining us today. That's right, Bantonauts Radio is not just about the music and the beats. It's also about the facts, the stories behind the music. So during these 2 hours, I'll be looking up some stories, some facts about the artists, the places they're from, their lyrics, their music genres to share with you.
0: Yeah. And for more information, artist profile, then to keep the vibe going 24/7, visit our website, please, at www.bantonauts.com, and get ready to explore the beast that transcends borders and feel the heartbeat of nations as we take you to new musical heights. So keep it locked right here on Bantonauts Radio, y'all, and enjoy the music by DJ Swing Set. And the name of the track is called Doesn't Make It Right with Inkwell and Reggie B. Yeah, Bantonauts Radio. Yeah.

0: Yeah, that was Magic System. The name of the track is called Premier Gao from Barb Sinclair Radio Edit. And before that, you heard Numa Crew. That's N-U-M-A-C-R-E-W. The name of the track is called Ziggy Call. And that's from the album called Senegambia Rebel. And then before that, you heard The House of Gypsies. And the name of the track is called Suma Say Say. Master of Works remix, and you can find that from the album called the This Is In-House C1 album. And then before that, you heard DJ Swing Set along with Jay Warren, and the name of the track is called Doesn't Make It Right, along with Inkwell and Reggie B, by the way. And BB, what you got to say on that?
1: I have facts about the Numa Crew. Numa Crew is a collective of DJs, producers, and MC from Florence in Italy. The collective was founded in 2005, and their musical influences include sound system music, reggae, dubstep, I knew I would say dumb instead of dub, dubstep, grime, and drum and bass music.
0: Yes, indeed. And underneath it, we're playing Roxy. The name of the track is called AAA as a Car. Check it out right here at Bam Chanaz Radio. Enjoy more from us. Yeah.

0: Yeah, that was KC. The name track is called Oja Piano. And before that, you heard a track by Onipa along with David Walters. The name track is called No Commando. And that's from the album called Off the Grid. And before that, you heard Florence Adoni. The name of the track is called Otoma Da Naba. And the name of the album, you can find that from A Song. And before that, you heard the mighty Konono number one. The name of the track is called Masekulu from the album called Congotronics. And BB, what you got to say on this?
1: Yes, so I do have facts about a few facts about each of the artists that you play. Konono number one, they're from Democratic Republic of Congo. Interesting facts about the group is that they play the instruments that they play in the group is the thumb piano. Then Florence Adoni, she's from Ghana, and the music genre that she's doing is called Farafara Gospel. It's a type of gospel music from northern Ghana where she's from. And then David Walters and Onipa. David Walters is an Afro-Caribbean based in France, and Onipa is a London-based group, and they have people, the members are from many different places. And finally, Casey is from Nigeria, and in that song, Oja Piano, he makes a fusion of the Igbo flute with Amapiano, the Igbo flute from Nigeria and the Amapiano music genre from South Africa. So it's a nice mix of music from many places in Africa that's blending music, African music genres, and other types of music from everywhere in the world.
0: That's right. So let's get back to the music. And underneath us right now is the Alakte Aho and his Sounds of Joy. So check it out right here. The name track is called Oyini. Right here on Benton House Radio, y'all. And we'll be right back after these good messages, after the music, y'all. So hang tight. We'll be right back with more Benton House Radio. Yeah.

If you want a workout for your body, go to the gym. If you want to exercise your brain, listen to music. Music stimulates the brain. If you want to keep your brain engaged as you get older, listening to or playing music is a great tool. It provides a total brain workout. Research has shown that listening to music can reduce anxiety, blood pressure, and pain, as well as improve sleep quality, mood, mental alertness, and memory. Now, let's go back to the music with Banchanauts Radio.

0: Yes, yes, we are back to give you global music for all occasions. The name of the show is called Bantu Knots Radio. We are here to give you global music for all occasions. My name is DJ Charles Ray, and also here with me is
1: BB Mwamba.
0: Give us a holler at our website is www.bantunas.com. Go in there and feel the energy, feel the vibe, and all the things we have in there. We got videos, we got things about artists, things about cultures. Man, I got music in there myself, and hey, man, just check it out and go in there and see what you can feel in there. And BB, any words before I continue?
1: You said it all, so let's get started with the show.
0: There it is, y'all. Here we go. Bantu Knots Radio. Enjoy, y'all.

0: Yeah, yeah, you bear witness the sounds of Banter Knots Radio. That was a track by TXC along with Davido, along with Shode, along with Scott's Mafuma, along with Zalatan and others. The name of the track is called Nakupinda. And before that, you heard KOG, and the name of the track is called Shada, which is a Captain Planet remix. And you can find that from the album called Zone 6 Remixed. And then before that, you heard Neptunes along with Tiwa Savage. And the name track is called Body Ah. And before that, you heard Rare Arts. The name track is called Boricua Passe. And before that, you heard a track by Hujo along with Ochoke and Jen Morel. The name track is called Party Started. And BB, what you got to say on that?
1: I have facts about the artist KOG. KOG is the artist name of Kweku Sake. KOG stands for Kweku of Ghana. So Kweku was born in Accra, the capital city of Ghana. Kweku is also, or KOG is also the lead vocalist of the group Onipa that Charles played earlier in the first hour. His musical influences are very diverse and from many countries around the world. Some of his influences include Ladysmith Black Mambazo from South Africa, Ivo Taylor from Ghana, George Clinton, Quincy Jones from the US, Pavarotti from Italy, and many more. So Kweku has been a part of many groups, including Onipa, and he also releases music as a solo artist. Here's a quote from KOG. It says that, "I love to make music that connects, revives, educates, and entertains, drawing on the spiritual, physical, emotional, and mental well-being of us as individuals and our quest to maintain balance with the universe." Another quote by him that I liked is, "I view music as a major weapon in the battlefield for peace of mind in the world."
0: Cool facts, BB. Yes, yes. And underneath us right now, we're playing Paul Hardcastle. The name of the track is called Rainforest. So check it out right here, Banter Knots Radio, y'all. Enjoy.

0: the album The Fabulous Chi Ali. And before that, you heard Illegal, and the name track is called Understand the Flow from the album The Untold Truth. And then before that, you heard The Youngstas. The name track is called Wild Child from the album called The Aftermath. And they about like 14, 15 years old when they laid these track down, you know. This is what we were listening to back in the 90s, you know. They don't make things like that anymore, you know. And so I was like on in it, you know. I was all in it. And I was very impressed during that time. Wild times, you know. And that's when, you know, Nas came out. Nas pretty much, you know, had his first go at rhyming or record a track when he was like probably 16, 17 years old. I remember the track called Live at the Barbecue with from the Main Source. And he says some things like, we're like, wow, how can a 16-year-old, 17-year-old would think some things like that? So if y'all don't know what I'm talking about, check out Live at the Barbecue and from the Main Source, and check out the verse from Nas. He's like the first verse on there. So check out what he said, and imagine a 16, 17-year-old says some things what he said, you know. So that's what's going on back in the 90s, you know, 14, 15-year-old. I mean, even LL Cool J in the early 80s started when he was like 15, 16 years old, you know. And yeah, very, very profound lyricisms, you know, back at that time, 80s, 90s, even now, you know. I'm not taking away from any MCs right now, but you know, I think back in the 80s and 90s it's a lot younger, you know, saying that comes out and just blasting the mic like that, you know. So BB, any words?
1: Yes,

0: First facts about the group The Youngsters. It's a rap group from Philadelphia. It consisted of two brothers, Daji and Karan Goodson.
1: Yeah.
0: Goodman. I can read my handwriting. So Daji and Karan Goodman and their cousin Tariq Dawson. And they released their first album in 1991. And over time, they released four albums. Their greatest success was the album they released in 1993 that was titled The Aftermath.
1: Yeah.
0: And so, yes, I was looking up facts about those groups from the 90s, those kids, rappers and MCs. And so there was an article that I was reading that was saying that the golden era, the golden age of the kid MC was the 90s. And
1: yeah.
0: It started around that time. So if you're around then, you remember groups like Another Bad Creation, Crisscross, The Youngsters that Charles played, Illegal. You also played that. And
1: Mobb Deep, you know, they came out young, you
0: mm-hmm.
1: know, and just going crazy. You know,
0: yes.
1: Who else? Man, it's plenty of more, you know, but mm-hmm. I can't name them right now. But I just played the main ones, you know, main ones going crazy. Even one of the Illegal rappers, I think his name Malik, is a cousin of Snoop Dogg, you know.
0: Okay.
1: And yeah.
0: Okay, so many of those juvenile rap MCs came from Atlanta, but they're also from many different places. And some of them became famous. Study Young became famous, like Lil Wayne and Lil Romeo. Lil Romeo is from Louisiana, right?
1: Yeah, I think he's Master P's son, right?
0: Yes, yeah,
1: Lil Romeo, yeah.
0: And then Bow Wow.
1: Bow Wow, yeah.
0: Many more.
1: Yeah, yeah, indeed. Good facts, BB. All right, we're going to continue on with more music from us, Bantunauts Radio. Holla at us, www.bantunauts.com, y'all. And let us know how you feel. And for all you artists out there, slide us your music, your best music, and we'll slide it in the mix next time on the radio when you hear us. All right? So check it out with us, Bantunauts Radio, and enjoy the more music we're going to deliver to you. All right? Check it out. Yeah.

0: Yeah, yo, we up out of here. Thank you for listening, and appreciate your ears. And we'll see you next week on the radio. You know what I mean? And be sure to be safe out there. Make sure everybody else is safe with you. And take care of each other. That's all I got to say. What about you, BB?
1: Yes, thank you for listening. See you next week. Same time, same channel.
0: All right, y'all. Stay tuned for the next program. It's just going to be just as crazy as us. All right? So take care out there and be safe. All right? Bench on Us Radio signing out. See you back.

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Here are three ways. 1. Tell a friend. You probably know at least one person who would love this show. 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
1: Often it is difficult for a person to control a complicated sound synthesizer quickly enough. A computer can take over much of this control work and do it more quickly and accurately than a human being. The composer is telling the computer what kind of sounds he wants. Using computer language, he is describing a melody he wants to use in a composition.

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Johnny V here with Johnny V's Virtual Jukebox. 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Twitter doesn't exist, does it? I don't know. It's all very confusing these days. But anyway, faithful listeners will know that every Friday morning at 6 a.m., I put a little money into this cantankerous machine, I press that go button, and we simply wait and see what comes out of it, because it is random. Just like apparently the technical difficulties were earlier today. Just a few minutes ago. Alright, so we're going to get to that in just a second here. Just going to let this play for a second.

0: All right, let's see here. Let's put a little money in here. And we'll press go. Here we go.
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Mangled media, audio collage, and mixtape vibes prevail. Circle, circle, dot, dot, you just got your cootie shot. That is Tuesdays from 5 to 6 p.m. with DJ Sean Hennessy. And this weekend, Saturday, I believe, yes, the Flea Off Market happening this Saturday for the first time ever in Seneca Park in St. Matthews, with over 150 vendors providing a springtime treasure hunt for shoppers, along with a variety of food trucks and seasonal cocktails, open Saturday and Sunday. And the weather's even supposed to be nice. That sounds like a great plan, doesn't it? Well, I think so. Anyway, hope you're doing great this Friday morning. You have made it through most of the work week. I know you can make it through today. Going to be good weather today. Going to be good weather all weekend. And if it's not, please don't blame me. All right, we're just going to go to the music.

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Come find me on the Facebook machine. Tuesday evening from 8 to 9 p.m., catch DJ Earthtones. What if oldies radio wasn't boring? Tune in for an hour of power pop, soft rock, vintage psychedelia, and 70s cheese, where forgotten hits rub elbows with private press oddities. And folks, have you heard about the data center being developed in southwest Louisville? Are you concerned about environmental repercussions and increased electricity bills? Come to the community meeting on Saturday, June 6th from 2 to 4 p.m. in the St. George Community Center at 2512 West Oak to learn more, connect with community activists, and make your opinion heard. And my friends, I didn't tell you what we listened to. We started off the whole show with Armando Trovioli, theme from Shake. Georgia Lane, Ooh Wee, Mr. Jeff, Please Be Yourself. The Buckaroos, a nice instrumental version of Marty Robbins' El Paso. Next was Peter Lincoln with a rather strange tune, My Monkey is a Junkie. I don't know what to say about that. Oasis, Champagne Supernova. Paradise Cove from the Surfmen. I've Always Been Crazy, a live version from Waylon Jennings. The Little Band of Gold gave us Evangeline Rock. Carter Family, Blackie's Gunman. The Impressions, Oh, Those Vocals by Curtis Mayfield. Hard to Believe is the name of this tune, and the hard to believe he could sing that well. That's fantastic. The Beatles with P.S. I Love You, and we finished it up with Bill Sherrill, Cool Cat. And that, it's a warning, I think. Gotta watch out for that cool cat. All right, I blasted through that, didn't I? I'm just gonna let this nice music play.

And that concludes another very special episode of Johnny V's Virtual Jukebox. Featuring Nancy Reagan. No, Johnny V here, wrapping up another episode of Johnny V's Virtual Jukebox. And before I forget, let's tell you what you heard. Jimmy Shand started us off that set with Miss Betty Fitchett, I believe. Miss Betty Fitchett's Wedding, from his album The King of the Melodeon Men. A song called The Minstrel by a group called Respect, and that is from a multi-disc collection, Psychedelic Schlemiels. And I gotta say, you know, I always try to at least defend. That was just one of the worst songs I've ever played. It was terrible. Clifford T. Ward with Scullery, some soft rock from the 70s. The very prolific reggae impresario Lee Scratch Perry with Stay Dread. So I will tell you for the weekend, Stay Dread now, folks. Samantha Fish, live version of Highways Holding Me Now. And wrapped it up with Dale Hawkins, title track from his Suzy Q album. Of course you knew that. Could you name another song of Dale Hawkins? I doubt it. And of course finishing up with Don Sobeski, Soul Lady. Justin Brown going to be coming up in just a moment here with, I believe, a very heartfelt hour of jazz with, I assume you're going to do Miles Davis and Sonny Rollins tributes for Miles' 100th birthday and Sonny passing away this week. I know, he's tearing up. He can't talk right now, folks. I'm so very sorry. It's not a good thing, I swear. But anyway, we'll get him in here in just a moment. I'm going to be quiet and wrap it up.

Hello, everyone. Good Friday morning. It is, for a change, not raining here in the Derby City. There's a weird and an odd yellow-orangish globe in the sky, Johnny V. Don't know what it is. I swear that was sugar I put on my Wheaties this morning, but who knows? I don't know. Guys and gals, that was Louisville KY by Miss Ella Fitzgerald, and this is WXOX LP broadcasting live from Louisville KY. Yes, indeed, the Derby City is on the radio. 97.1 FM or streaming worldwide at artxfm.com. My name is Justin Brown, and you are tuned in to Kind of Bird. Kind of Bird is the show where each and every Friday from 7 to 8 a.m. I explore only the finest from classic jazz history. That's right, from the first recordings of the good old Yardbird, Charlie Parker, through the year right around 1959. Now, this is a special edition of Kind of Bird, happy and sad. Sad because this week we lost one of the remaining titans of jazz, Sonny Rollins, the brilliant, eccentric, fantastic tenor saxophone player, passed away at his home in Williamsburg, New York, at the age of 95. So we lost Sonny. Godspeed, Sonny. But happy, because it was the 100th birthday of one Miles Davis. So just a week full of emotions ranging from happy and sad, wistful and excited in the jazz world. So today's broadcast is going to be a Sonny Rollins Memorial broadcast, as well as a Miles Davis 100th birthday broadcast. We're going to start with Sonny and alternate the rest of the way through during the show. We're going to start with really one of my favorite tunes. It's going to be St. Thomas, recorded June the 22nd, 1956, from his masterpiece album, Saxophone Colossus. After that, we're going to hear Move. Move was recorded January 21st, 1949, by Miles Davis and his Nonet from the album Birth of the Cool. Oh, yes, indeed. And then during the first set, we're going to conclude with Sonny Rollins, along with the Modern Jazz Quartet, with their version of the jazz evergreen In a Sentimental Mood, recorded October of 1953. But first, this is Sonny Rollins, St. Thomas. Enjoy.

Yes, indeed. Yes, indeed. In a Sentimental Mood, recorded October the 7th, 1953, Sonny Rollins and the Modern Jazz Quartet. Sonny, of course, who we lost this week at the age of 95 on tenor sax, John Lewis piano, Milt Jackson vibes, Percy Heath bass, and Kenny Clarke on the drums from the MJQ. Prior to that, we heard Move, the opening song from the album Birth of the Cool, Miles Davis, January the 21st, 1949. That album is Miles and his Nonette with Kai Winding on trombone, Junior Collins on French horn, Bill Barber on a little jazz tuba, you know I love it, Lee Konitz on alto sax, Jerry Mulligan on baritone sax, Al Haig piano, Joe Shulman bass, and the fabulous Max Roach on the drums. And we began our special edition of Kind of Bird today with St. Thomas, recorded June the 22nd of 56 from the tremendous album Saxophone Colossus, with Sonny Rollins on tenor, Tommy Flanagan piano, Doug Watkins bass, and once again, Max on the drums. This is a special edition of Kind of Bird, celebrating the legacy of Sonny Rollins, again, who passed away at 95 years of age this week, and also Miles Davis's 100th birthday that was earlier this week. This June 5th and 6th, the Kentuckiana Blues Society and the world-famous Chex Cafe will host the 16th annual Germantown Schnitzelberg Blues Festival. It's at the corner of Hickory Street and Burnett Avenue. Art FM, own Creighton Barrel and Dunneray Ree of the Exploded View will be on stage emceeing this tremendous community event. More information and the complete lineup is available on the Kentuckiana Blues Society website and the Germantown Schnitzelberg Blues Festival Facebook page. Once again, June 5th and 6th, the 16th annual Germantown Schnitzelberg Blues Festival. Check it out. All right, we are moving on here on our special Kind of Bird show. We're going to next go to really one of the best albums in jazz history, Roundabout Midnight. It's going to have Miles, Coltrane, you name it. Bye Bye Blackbird, recorded June the 5th of 1956. Following that, we're going to hear a little live recording of Sonny Rollins and in a trio setting. Name of the tune will be Love Letters, and it was recorded live in Sweden, March of 1959. And we're going to conclude the second set today with a tune from the best-selling jazz album of all time, Kind of Blue, of course. And it'll be Miles with the crew on Freddie Freeloader from March of 1959. But first, this is Bye Bye Blackbird, Miles Davis. Enjoy.

What a tune. What a tune. Freddie Freeloader recorded March the 2nd, 1959, from the album Kind of Blue, of course. Miles Davis on trumpet, Cannonball on alto sax, John Coltrane tenor. Wynton Kelly on that one for piano. The rest of the album has, of course, Bill Evans on piano, but Wynton's on that one. Paul Chambers bass and Jimmy Cobb on the drums. Prior to that, we heard a little Love Letters recorded live at the, all right, you ready? The Södra Teatern. Yep. In Stockholm, Sweden, from March of 1959. It's from the album Freedom Weaver, the 1959 European tour recordings. It was Sonny Rollins and a trio. So Sonny, of course, on tenor, Henry Grimes bass, and Joe Harris on the drums. And we began our second set with Bye Bye Blackbird from June the 5th of 56, the album Round About Midnight. Miles, of course, on trumpet, Coltrane tenor, Red Garland piano, Paul Chambers bass, and Philly Joe Jones on the drums. My name is Justin Brown, and you are tuned in to the special Kind of Bird broadcast this morning, the Sonny Rollins Memorial broadcast, as well as the Miles Davis 100th birthday broadcast. I hope you're enjoying the show. The old clock on the wall here at the XOX Studios says we have time for two more, so we're going to start with Sonny and finish with Miles. Next up is Why Don't I? Recorded April the 14th of 57. It's from the Blue Note recording, Sonny Rollins, Volume 2. And we're going to finish the show this morning with Dig, from October the 5th, 1951, from the album The New Sounds. It's a prestige recording, the debut solo studio album from Miles Davis. Sonny Rollins joins Miles on that one. But first, this is Sonny himself with Why Don't I? Enjoy.

as Miles Davis is playing in the background. I'd like to thank everyone for tuning in to this special edition of Kind of Bird, where we celebrated the 100th birthday of Miles and sent great thoughts into the universe for the passing of Sonny Rollins at 95 years of age this week. I hope everyone has a tremendous weekend. It looks like it actually may be sunny this weekend. And a great week, and I'll see you on the radio next Friday. This is WXOX LP Louisville KY, 97.1 FM, and streaming at artxfm.com. My name is Justin Brown. Thanks for tuning in to Kind of Bird.

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1: We, the detainees at the Delaney Hall Detention Facility, wish to express our objection to the violation of our rights as immigrant human beings. The company in charge, GEO, fails to meet the basic conditions necessary to protect our health and our lives.
0: Protesters outside Delaney Hall, the massive Newark immigration jail run by the for-profit GEO Group, read a statement from the hunger and labor-striking detainees inside. ICE agents tear gas protesters inside and out, arresting six people outside. We'll go to New Jersey for the latest. Then a Chicago jury orders Boeing to pay nearly $50 million to the family of Samia Stumo, 24-year-old grandniece of Ralph Nader, who died in the Ethiopian Airlines plane crash in 2019. It was one of the last verdicts in a series of wrongful death suits stemming from two deadly crashes in 2019 that killed all 346 people on board. We'll be joined by Samia's mother, Nadja Milleron, from Massachusetts.
2: This is not an accident. This is something that could have been prevented. And as somebody who's lost the dearest person in my life, you know, I want her death not to be in vain. I don't want anybody else to die.
0: And finally, to Bolivia, where thousands have been protesting for a month on the streets of La Paz and other cities to demand the resignation of President Rodrigo Paz.
3: The people are demanding from the grassroots, from the blockade points, that the president must resign for his incapacity to govern for all Bolivians. The president only governs for one sector, the elite in Santa Cruz. Therefore, this fight is for the common good and for the national interest and for our future generations.
0: All that and more coming up. Welcome to Democracy Now!, democracynow.org, The War and Peace Report. I'm Amy Goodman. Vice President J.D. Vance says the U.S. is very close to a memorandum of understanding with Iran that would see both sides cease fire for 60 days, while talks over Iran's nuclear program continue. Vance said the emerging agreement would also reopen the Strait of Hormuz to commercial traffic, with Iran given 30 days to remove all sea mines. President Trump has yet to give his final approval, and Iran's Tasnim news agency reports the text of the framework has not yet been finalized or confirmed. This comes as the New York Times reports the White House has been quietly working with Gulf Arab states to develop alternative financing mechanisms to pay for Iran's post-war reconstruction, including unfreezing Iranian funds held in Qatar. On Thursday, Treasury Secretary Scott Bessent downplayed President Trump's threat to blow up Oman, a U.S. ally, during a cabinet meeting a day earlier.
4: Are you guys back there in the West Wing making plans for a new war with Oman?
5: I think the president wanted to punctuate freedom of navigation in the Strait. I had a call with the Omani ambassador this morning, and he assured me that there were no plans for tolling the Strait.
0: Palestinians are bracing for a worsening humanitarian catastrophe in the Gaza Strip after Israeli Prime Minister Benjamin Netanyahu ordered his army to seize 70% of the besieged territory. Already, Israel controls about 11% more of Gaza's land than it agreed to under a U.S.-brokered so-called ceasefire deal it signed last October. Netanyahu's latest plan would push Israel's line of control further beyond the so-called yellow line, leaving even less land for Gaza's more than 2 million Palestinians. His comments came one day after Israeli Defense Minister Israel Katz said his government would implement a plan to remove large numbers of Palestinians from Gaza under what he called a voluntary emigration scheme. Israel intensified its assault on Lebanon Thursday, bombing Beirut for the first time in 3 weeks, even as Israeli ground forces pushed deeper into southern Lebanon and issued new forced displacement orders for residents. The United Nations reports 15 children are among those killed by Israeli strikes on Lebanon over the past week. 62 children have been wounded in the attacks, which continue despite the U.S.-brokered so-called ceasefire agreement with Israel signed with Lebanon in April. The United Nations has added Israel to a blacklist of nations credibly suspected of engaging in systematic sexual violence. In its annual report documenting sexual violence and conflicts worldwide, the UN found Israel's prisons engaged in systematic torture, rape, sexual humiliation, and degrading treatment of detained Palestinians. In response, Israel's UN ambassador, Danny Danon, said Israel will sever ties with UN Secretary General Antonio Guterres and his office. In New York, hundreds of protesters gathered outside the Hilton Midtown Hotel in Manhattan Thursday evening to disrupt a pro-Israel so-called real estate expo that promotes the sale of illegal Israeli settlements in Jerusalem. Activists have described the sales as, quote, part of an initiative to bolster the pipeline of Americans settling on stolen Palestinian land, unquote. Jerusalem Mayor Moshe Leon reportedly attended the event. This is Rosa Martinez, an activist with the Global Samud Flotilla, who just returned to New York after being abducted by Israeli forces in international waters.
6: I just arrived from the Gaza Flotilla about 4 days ago. I had been missing a lot of these illegal land sales, but to me, just coming back and entering this space, it just kind of goes to show how interconnected and how global our work is. I mean, you know, we were detained by the Israeli occupation forces last week. And, you know, that is a military that trains the NYPD. The NYPD has a bureau in Tel Aviv. And, you know, a lot of the tactics that the Israelis use on us are just the amplified tactics that the NYPD uses on, like, brown, black and immigrant communities here in New York City.
0: Romania's government says two people were injured early this morning when a Russian drone struck an apartment building in the eastern city of Galați. NATO Secretary General Mark Rutte said in response, the 32-member nuclear-armed military alliance, quote, stands ready to defend every inch of allied territory, unquote. In Moscow, Kremlin spokesperson Dmitry Peskov said Europe's a party to the Ukraine conflict, cannot act as a mediator. Meanwhile, Ukraine launched waves of drones overnight targeting Russian oil and fuel infrastructure. Russian officials reported strikes on refineries, fuel storage sites, and a seaport. Reuters reports virtually all major oil refineries in central Russia have been forced to halt or scale back fuel output due to Ukraine's attacks, with Russian fuel output down by more than a quarter. This week, Ukrainian President Volodymyr Zelensky wrote a letter to President Trump and members of Congress asking for further shipments of interceptor missiles for Ukraine's Patriot missile batteries. The request comes as the Center for Strategic and International Studies reports it'll take the U.S. at least 3 to 8 years to replenish stockpiles of interceptors depleted during the U.S. war on Iran. On Thursday, Democratic U.S. Senator Richard Blumenthal said during a visit to Kyiv, he supports Ukraine's requests for more air defenses and rejects Russia's warning foreigners and diplomats should leave Kyiv.
7: America is not leaving Ukraine. Our diplomats are here to stay.
0: In New Jersey, protests continue outside the Newark ICE jail known as Delaney Hall, where hundreds of detained immigrants have been on a hunger and labor strike for a week, demanding their immediate release and denouncing inhumane conditions. On Thursday, the families of detained immigrants spoke out against ICE's retaliation against the hunger strikers, with activists saying they'd received several calls from immigrants inside Delaney reporting guards had pepper sprayed and beaten detainees. At least 6 people were reportedly arrested outside late Wednesday as activists and family members of detainees formed a barricade outside Delaney Hall despite repeated attempts by ICE and law enforcement to violently break up the demonstrations. Delaney Hall is operated by the for-profit prison company Geo Group. We'll have more on this story after headlines. In climate news, a new study finds the planet's likely to experience record or near-record levels of heat over the next 5 years. The report by the UN's Weather Agency and the UK's Met Office projects global surface temperatures will exceed 1.5 degrees Celsius above pre-industrial levels, exceeding a limit set by the Paris Climate Accord to stave off the worst effects of global heating. Meanwhile, temperature records are falling across Europe this week amidst an extreme heat wave. Portugal reported its hottest ever day in the month of May. Italy suffered blackouts around Turin, while in Paris, unhoused residents held a protest to demand emergency housing during the heat wave.
8: Honestly, I wouldn't wish this on anyone. It's awful. It's not easy, especially at night when it comes to sleeping, finding shelter, or even eating. It's not easy.
0: In Florida, a Blue Origin rocket exploded on the pad during an engine test Thursday evening, sending a massive mushroom cloud high above the Cape Canaveral Space Force Station. The explosion shook homes and rattled windows along Florida's Space Coast, casting an orange glow that could be seen 50 miles away in Orlando. It's a major setback for NASA's moon landing ambitions and for plans by Blue Origin CEO Jeff Bezos to build a satellite internet service for Amazon to challenge SpaceX and its Starlink constellation. Jeff Bezos is the founder of Amazon. The Commerce Department reports the U.S. inflation rate rose to 3.8% in April, its fastest pace in 3 years, as President Trump's war in Iran triggered soaring fuel prices that added to the cost of producing and distributing products. This comes as a study by the Center for Budget and Policy Priorities finds 1.6 million fewer people are receiving SNAP food assistance benefits since the Republican Congress passed President Trump's so-called One Big Beautiful Bill Act, which will slash food assistance by $187 billion over a decade. Nearly half of those losing SNAP, some 700,000 people, are children. Government ethics watchdogs are sounding the alarm after the Pentagon granted a contract to the U.S. technology company Dell worth $9.7 billion. The contract was secured despite financial disclosures revealing President Trump purchased shares of Dell worth up to $5 million ahead of the deal. Trump has repeatedly urged people at public events to buy Dell computers. In response, Public Citizen's Rob Weissman said, quote, "It's impossible to know where personal profit-making ends and policy-making starts with this president," unquote. In Massachusetts, nearly 70,000 drivers with rideshare services, including Uber and Lyft, have become the largest private workforce to win union recognition since 1941. Organizers are hailing certification of the drivers' unionization efforts as a historic turning point for the modern-day labor movement as it seeks to hold big technology companies accountable. The App Drivers Union is a part of SEIU, the Service Employees International Union. On Tuesday, SEIU International President April Verrett joined a celebration for the drivers at the Massachusetts State House in Boston.
9: Years, drivers were told that they weren't really workers. Come on now. Just independent contractors, whatever the hell that means. Replaceable, disposable, on their own. Meanwhile, these so-called independent contractors carry billion-dollar platforms on their backs while they struggle to survive. But drivers had a different vision. They said, nah, not today. They called BS.
0: Guatemala's government's denied reports it agreed to allow the Trump administration to carry out military strikes against accused drug traffickers inside the Central American nation. Guatemalan President Bernardo Arevalo was responding to a New York Times report that was published Thursday, which cited a letter issued by the Guatemalan government addressed to U.S. Defense Secretary Pete Hegseth and a reported phone call between Arevalo and Hegseth last week. President Arevalo said Guatemala is seeking joint collaboration with Washington, D.C. in drug enforcement operations, but stressed Guatemala would not approve U.S. military attacks on the ground. And Gretchen Clausing, the founding executive director of Philadelphia Community Access Media, known as PhillyCam, has passed away at the age of 61. Gretchen dedicated decades of her life advocating for public access to the media and freedom of expression and was actively involved in national campaigns in support of community media and local journalism. PhillyCam staff and board issued a statement saying, quote, Gretchen dedicated herself to building PhillyCam into a vital community institution where Philadelphians could learn, create, connect, and share their stories. Her vision, leadership, and belief in the power of community media shaped this organization in countless ways, and her loss is being felt deeply, their statement said. And those are some of the headlines. This is Democracy Now!, democracynow.org, The War and Peace Report. I'm Amy Goodman in New York, joined by Democracy Now!'s Juan Gonzalez in Chicago. Hi, Juan.
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0: Well, Juan, we're going to go back to where you used to live, in New Jersey. We begin today's show in New Jersey, where protests are continuing outside the Newark ICE jail known as Delaney Hall, where hundreds of detained immigrants have been on a hunger and labor strike for a week, demanding their immediate release. The families of detained immigrants Thursday denounced ICE's retaliation against the hunger and labor strikers. Activists also said they'd received several calls from immigrants inside Delaney reporting guards had pepper sprayed and beaten detainees. At least six people were reportedly arrested Wednesday as activists and family members of detained immigrants formed a barricade outside the ICE jail, despite repeated attempts by ICE and law enforcement to violently break up the demonstrations. On Wednesday, the executive director of the ACLU of New Jersey spoke to people outside Delaney Hall.
11: DHS is retaliating against people for exercising those constitutional rights. People shouldn't have to starve themselves to make their dignity known. And not only is DHS illegally violating due process for those who are detained, they're also illegally obstructing electing officials from gaining access to the facility, and they're violating the Constitution for people outside by brutalizing protesters who dare to exercise their constitutional rights. Their response to the very real issues that people are facing inside and the very real constitutional rights that people are trying to exercise outside is not to solve the problems. It's to suppress them. It's to brutalize people. It's to use more force, and it's to endanger lives. They are the ones who are escalating the situation. This entire administration is operating with illegality. The cruelty is the point.
0: Amal Sinha, executive director of the ACLU of New Jersey. On Wednesday, the Department of Homeland Security Secretary Mark Wayne Mullen claimed during a cabinet meeting the prisoners at Delaney Hall are only on hunger strike because they want their quote-unquote ethnic food.
12: They say that they're that it's because they're on a hunger strike when there was only a handful of individuals that was refusing to eat because they want their ethnic group or their ethnic right food. Well, they can go back to their country and get whatever food they want. The fact is, we're giving them the calories they want. This isn't Holiday Inn. We're giving them sanitation.
0: For the latest on the situation at Delaney Hall, we're joined now by three guests. Lee Adorno is an organizer with Movimiento Cosecha, the immigrant rights group leading the protests outside Delaney Hall. Bob Henley is also with us. He's an investigative journalist, host of What's Going On Labor Monday at WBAI. He's the general manager of the Pacifica station, WBAI, as well. He's been covering the protests at Delaney Hall from the start and has covered New Jersey politics for decades. And Democratic Congress member Analilia Mejia of New Jersey is with us. She's called for the closure of Delaney Hall and has toured the jail. We welcome you all to Democracy Now! Let's begin with Lee Adorno. Explain what's just intensified and taken place yesterday, Lee Adorno. You are one of the major organizers of the protests outside. If you can tell us what's happened.
13: Yeah, so things have been escalating as of our last talk. Not only inside the detention center, outside the detention center, the way that things are being done have, like, it definitely escalated. We got a call, and then a call after about things happening inside the detention center. They said that there was a lot of guards coming to the rooms, and there was pepper spray. One person saw another person unconscious. These things for us, we had to like start calling people, we can't fathom with the fact that they're getting away with this type of treatment. People right now, like families outside, are coming out, calling us. They're worried about what's going on. And when there's an attempt to get that clarification via our representatives, they are denied entry.
0: Lee, let's bring Analila Mejia into this conversation, the Democratic Congress member Mejia. You've called for the closure of Delaney Hall, and you were able to tour the facility. Can you describe this confrontation? And who exactly is making the arrests? Are we talking about Newark police under Mayor Ross Baraka or ICE agents?
14: First and foremost, thank you for having me on today's show. And to your listeners, this is a serious moment. As you shared, I have been able to tour the facility. I've also been an activist and an organizer trying to ensure the decent treatment of human beings that are being detained, many of which do not have criminal records, do not have violent offenses of offense charges against them. You know, there's many of the individuals that I've spoken to within Delaney Hall were following the law. They were attempting to go to a court appointed date with ICE agents. They were attempting to check in, and then they were detained. I spoke to a 19-year-old girl who went to a detention center to visit a friend, believing that because of her protective status that she would be all right. And then she was detained at the end of that visit. You know, the conditions within it, I've visited at this point three times. I've been in Congress for a month at this point. I was just elected, but I've made a point to go into Delaney. And each time that I have entered, I've heard the same thing: complaints of inadequate health care. I met mothers who were expectant mothers who weren't receiving the kind of prenatal care that I know they deserve and need and require. I met a young woman who had a miscarriage and was experiencing symptoms of a miscarriage and was given a warming cloth, a hot compress, which she believed actually exacerbated the problem and resulted in ultimately her losing that pregnancy. I met individuals who have diabetes or heart conditions who complained that their medication isn't given on a routine basis. And when I asked the GEO Group staff, many of which I am sure are trying to do their best, it is clear that they do not have the ability to actually provide the kind of services that human beings require. You know, one nurse I asked whether or not individuals would miss their medication. What were the reasons that someone would possibly not get their diabetes medication or their heart medication? And she pointed to the fact that there's no pharmacy in the place. So, you know, there's of course a delay in getting people the medication that they need. The other reality is that if you're grabbing people off the streets, they're not able to have all of the things that are required in order to keep them healthy. Now, as to this issue, this incident in particular, we were able to confirm that pepper spray was deployed in the hallways of one of the units, specifically Unit 2, we were told. We weren't allowed to visit. It was put on lockdown and restriction. We weren't allowed to speak to the individuals that according to Geo Group and according to ICE had an altercation, and that was the reason behind the commotion internally. But here's what I have been able to confirm. When I spoke to one of the individuals whose wife, Mr. Martin Soto, had started much of the shedding light to the conditions in Delaney Hall, I know that he was transferred. I know that he wasn't made aware of charges that were placed against him. In fact, myself and Congressman Menendez were the ones who informed him that we believed that he was being charged with some kind of complaint. And the individual hadn't even received that information. Much of the material is in English, so many of the individuals cannot actually defend themselves, understand what is happening. And overall, like the complaints of lack of care, the paltry food, the fact that it is often undercooked or frozen or too salty or too spicy. I mean, conditions that may seem, irrelevant to Trump administrations, but or officials. But when you consider that people are elderly and have sodium intake restrictions or pregnant and have certain dietary restrictions, then the quality of food really does matter. And ultimately, what the American people, I'll leave it at this. What we need to understand is that this is a for-profit model and they are failing human beings. Geo Group has a $1 billion contract with the U.S. government. Geo Group makes about $60 million in annual revenue from these contracts, from this contract. And so the American people need to understand that your money is being used to house people in conditions that are unjust and inhumane. Your money is being used to keep people in detention who have signed voluntary removal orders. I've taken down countless names of individuals who have said, I will leave today. I would like to, I have my passport or it's been confiscated by these agents, and yet I'm still here a month, 2 months, 3 months after the fact. Well, it's your money that's being used to detain people in horrible conditions and keep them even when they have asked to leave.
10: I'd like to bring in Bob Hanley into the conversation. Bob, you're a longtime investigative journalist. You've covered New Jersey for decades. Your perspective, especially on the escalating of violence and use of force outside Delaney Hall by federal agents.
15: So first, I think it's important to understand, Juan, that Newark was fixated on very early on. Unfortunately, Newark has been introduced because of the great tragedy in Minneapolis, the assassination of Rene Goode and Alex Prady. But in point of fact, just days after President Trump was sworn in a second time, they went in and raided a very popular Ironbound, same community, same neighborhood that this detention facility is in, roughed up a veteran, messed with citizens, and immediately Ross Baraka convened a press conference that was packed with 300 people showing the multiracial mosaic and the strong resistance. And so it's also important to know that on May 9th of 2025, Mayor Baraka was seized off the street outside of Delaney Hall, taken inside. But it was the, I would say, Gandhi-esque move by Bonnie Watson Coleman, 80 years old, Representative MacGyver, Robert Menendez Jr., who encircled him to slow down the seizing of an elected mayor of New Jersey's biggest city. And what happened next was he was taken to a black site that nobody knew existed near the airport. Immediately, hundreds and hundreds of people from the community and from out the region encircled this facility, Juan, backed up by the Newark police force. That's right, the same police force that a generation earlier had beaten up Ross Baraka's father, the poet Amiri Baraka, were there in solidarity. So they had no choice but to release the mayor. That story is important here because that happened on May 9th, 2025. And subsequently, Representative MacGyver, who represents that area, has been charged with crimes and faces 17 years in jail. So there's a much broader implosion of the administration of law in New Jersey with Alina Haba was appointed as U.S. attorney. There's a collapse, really, of federal law enforcement in Newark, where people are issued habeas corpus petitions by an Article III court, Juan, and it's ignored entirely by the Department of Justice ICE system.
10: I wanted to also ask Lee Adorno, you've gotten information as well that people are being brought into Delaney from New York or other places. Could you talk about that as well?
13: Yes, they're coming from New York as well. There's actually like some rooms in the unit that's specifically for New York. I'm assuming everybody has been keeping up the news, but we have been able to confirm that two people were hospitalized. I mean, that's already in itself a very serious situation. We were, you know, called that people had head injuries, that they had hand injuries, that, you know, they were sprayed with this chemical that turned out to be CC spray. There was reported that also there was multiple agents, like over 10 agents, over 20 agents, who were partaking. That was now clarified that it was actually GEO CERT, which is a specific group that they have, I guess, that dresses all in black, and not only, like, only do they intimidate that purposefully, right? That's how they dress, but also that they were the ones who were doing this action against the unit.
0: Bob Henley, was there a death in custody?
15: Yes, there was. Actually, back in December, John Wilson Brutus, who was from Haiti, his family insists that he was cleared to be in the country. He died at 41 the first day he was there. And so this is also part of a troubling trend. We saw so far, I believe, 18 have died in custody. But then if you look at all of last year, it was 32, the highest number since 2004. So something's happening here beyond the accountability of local law enforcement. And that's what's of great concern here, is its subversion of law and order. So you have a mayor who is trying to enforce the fire code. Heaven forbid, if a fire breaks out in that sprawling facility, we need to tell you that this is in a remote part of Newark, in the most industrial part. It's right next to the Essex County Corrections Facility. There's no shade. There's no shelter. And I just also want to say the letters that have been coming out from these brave detainees, it's ironic. We have the 250th anniversary of the Declaration of Independence. I predict 40 years from now that these documents that are coming out are going to be seen as similar in terms of the humanity and the importance of what they contain.
10: And I wanted to ask Congressmember Mejia, obviously the governor of New Jersey, the mayors of Newark, the local political officials haven't been able to do anything. Can you briefly tell us what hope do you have that somehow or other Congress will step in?
14: Well, first, I want to confirm that we were, in fact, told that four people were taken to the hospital. I was able to see in the medical unit other individuals who were impacted by the release of whatever chemical or pepper spray was deployed. I also saw the agents that were dressed from head to toe in black with face coverings that were milling about within Delaney Hall. And I did note in this third visit yesterday, I did note that there were more agents, more heavily armed agents, more ICE agents with additional arms and gear that were present in the facility. So much of what the activists are pointing to, I've been able to confirm real time. I will say that the reality is that this is a rogue administration that has handed undue power to agencies, to ICE agents, and to entities like GEO Group who are now acting with impunity. I think our role in Congress as Congress members, as senators across this country, we need to descend on these facilities and first and foremost, bear witness. Please take into account that these individuals are being silenced, their families are denied visitation after as a punitive measure. And the only ones that are successfully able to conduct the kind of oversight this place needs, or these places needs, are members of Congress and Senate. So I implore all of my colleagues to act as witnesses, to bear witness of what is happening across the country, because I'm certain that GEO Group and Delaney Hall are not the only ones.
0: And I'm looking at posters for ICE protests through the weekend at Delaney Hall. I wanted to end by asking a Congress member, you replaced Mikey Sherrill in a special election, the Congress member from New Jersey, because she was elected governor of New Jersey. She also, over Memorial Day weekend, went to Delaney Hall. She was denied entry. You were able to get in. She wasn't. Was the governor of New Jersey able finally to inspect the facility?
14: As I understand, Department of Health officials were deployed to Delaney. I haven't confirmed with the governor if they were able to actually go to enter the facility. I can share that myself, Congresswoman Poe, Congressman Menendez, and Congressman Pallone, Congresswoman MacGyver, we pleaded with ICE to allow us to Delaney Hall officials to allow us to escort the governor with us, that if we were being allowed to enter, that she certainly should be able to, being the highest ranking elected official in New Jersey. It is unconscionable that the governor of New Jersey was denied access.

has helped lead the protests outside Delaney Hall. And we want to thank the newly elected Congress member, Ana Lilia Mejia, who represents Jersey's 11th district and has called for Delaney Hall's closure. Coming up, a Chicago jury orders Boeing to pay nearly $50 million to the family of Samia Stumo, the 24-year-old grandniece of Ralph Nader, who died in Ethiopian Airlines plane crash in 2019. One of the last verdicts in a series of wrongful death suits. Stay with us. We'll be joined by her mother, congressional candidate Nadja Milleron, in Sheffield, Massachusetts.

0: If I was president, Bailas Capeteras performed in the Democracy Now! Studios years ago. This is Democracy Now!, democracynow.org. I'm Amy Goodman in New York. Juan Gonzalez joins us in Chicago, where a jury has ordered Boeing to pay nearly $50 million to the family of Samia Stumo, which had filed a wrongful death lawsuit against Boeing. Samia was killed in 2019 aboard a Boeing 737 MAX jet in Ethiopia. The crash came months after another Boeing 737 MAX crashed in Indonesia. Together, the crashes killed all 346 people on board. This is one of the last verdicts in a series of wrongful death suits stemming from the two deadly crashes. Subsequent investigations and whistleblower testimony revealed serious problems with the safety culture at Boeing. Last year, the Trump administration decided to drop a criminal prosecution against Boeing over the fatal crashes. The judge who approved the request said he didn't have authority to reject the government's decision. In 2023, Judge Reed O'Connor had said, quote, Boeing's crime may properly be considered the deadliest corporate crime in U.S. history, unquote. The mother of Samia Stumo, Nadja Milleron, joins us now from Massachusetts, where she's running for Congress for a second time as an independent there. Samia Stumo was the grandniece of Ralph Nader. Nadja Milleron, thanks so much for being with us. Explain what this almost $50 million jury verdict was in your daughter Samia's case.
1: Well, thank you, Amy. Thank you for having us on so that we can explain. Boeing accepted responsibility for the crashes, killing preventable deaths of 346 people, in which they could have made different decisions, and then those people would still be alive and have been able to fly on a new plane. These were new, brand new planes. So they accepted that responsibility, and by doing that, they avoided the scrutiny that a trial brings. So that issue of whether they were responsible or not was no longer in dispute, and that admission actually protected them from us finding out who was responsible in the company and what was wrong with the plane. So we still want to know those answers, and we have options to pursue punitive damages against the CEOs and also the component parts manufacturers. So this trial that we just had was not about accountability. It was just about money. Our family was on trial, and we were asked about the time we spent with our daughter, our relationships with her, and it was just devastating for us. So we're grateful for the jury verdict as some kind of recognition of the loss. But we of course, we want our daughter back. That's what we really want. But in you know, as we can't have that, we just want no one else to die on a new plane. So right after the jury verdict, Boeing filed a motion to set aside the verdict. So they said that it was our right to go to trial, and they said they admitted guilt, but then they immediately tried

0: to roll it back. So this idea that they can just pay money and then continue on, with the same behavior, that's what we object to, and that's why we want to expose what they're actually doing in the company that could have caused these crashes.
1: And could you tell us what's as far as you understand the subsequent investigations after these crashes revealed about Boeing's responsibility and why they are so eager not to have the discovery of actually who was directly involved or who's responsible within the company?
0: Well, because obviously people made decisions after the Indonesian crash. So in October of 2018, 4.5 months before our daughter died, Sammy died in Ethiopia, the same plane crashed for the same reasons, the malfunction of MCAS. But we don't really know why, who made those decisions to continue flying the plane after that, right? They knew that there was a malfunction with the plane. The plane crashed in Indonesia. And then somebody inside the company decided to keep flying the plane and did not fix whatever it is that was wrong with that. But so far, we've been unable to figure out who made the decisions and what actually was wrong with the plane. And, that's all we want is for our loved ones to not have died in vain, for their deaths to actually serve the well-being of future passengers and crew on new planes, which are flying today. We would like for all of this to be revealed and accountable so that people can make decisions about what planes they want to fly on, and also so that it doesn't happen again within Boeing.
2: Nadja Miller, your case is one case, it is horrifying, of over 300. All the passengers on the Indonesia and Ethiopian Airlines flight died in those two crashes. Explain, yours is an individual case. Explain, is there a class action, and what kind of awards have other people gotten? Yours is one of the last ones, right, that has taken place, and why it took place in Chicago.
0: Yeah, so there has only been one jury verdict before ours, and I believe that it was $26 million awarded to that family. See, many countries, many people are coming from countries that have a limit, like the UK, Canada. They have a limit on how much you can recover in a wrongful death suit. So I think Canada is 200,000, and I think the UK is $150,000. And so those people, those families chose to make settlement deals with Boeing. But we're from the United States, so we didn't have those kind of constraints. So we were able to go forward and do a trial. The only thing we couldn't do anything about is Boeing doing this shielding mechanism where they said, yes, we are responsible, but we're not going to tell you how. And because we don't go to court to do discovery and depositions and everything on that issue of their responsibility, that's why we're still interested in pursuing punitive damages directly against the CEOs and the component parts manufacturer. Because only through a punitive damages trial would we really be able to find out the answers to these questions. A lot of other people, as I said, had to settle. There are two more cases pending. And, I am worried that even as a result of all this litigation, the only litigation that I really know about is the 157 people that died in Ethiopia. But even after all this litigation, we still won't have any accountability, and then we still won't be able to prevent this kind of thing from happening in the future.
1: And could you tell us something about your daughter, Samia, and how you want her to be remembered?
0: Yeah, Samia was all about accountability. Samia was a happy warrior. She was 6 feet tall and wore 4-inch heels, and she loved, beautiful clothes and being out there, making sure that people in worldwide got health care. And so she was going to Uganda to look at the Gates Foundation money and see per capita, was that really helping people to get their own health care? And so here in the United States, we're desperate to have health care, right? We have to start voting for independents and people outside the two-party system who stand up for what people actually need. Because I saw Boeing get exactly what they want from Democratic leadership in a matter of days or weeks, exemptions from safety regulations. And then we're told we have to wait years to get insurance companies out of our healthcare decisions. So even, you know, that is something that I am doing in my daughter's memory. She noticed an amazing Muslim woman attorney running for this office that I'm running for today in District 1 in Massachusetts. And she called me from Denmark and said, "Mom, you've got to look up this woman and you've got to vote for her. She's amazing." And, you know, Sammy gave me that push in 2018 when she was still alive, saying, you know, you need to vote, you need to look at this, you need to move on Richard Neal, who's been in office way too long and who is not standing up for our basic needs, even as a Democrat. And so what I've discovered is that a small group of independents can withhold their vote from leadership, can be elected, can withhold their vote from leadership in the Congress, and can force, for example, Medicare for All for a vote. And in 2024, I got 133,000 votes. So that was a much bigger turnout election. Now we have a smaller turnout election. And if I get those same human beings to come out and vote for me, then I will be the first woman independent ever elected to the Congress. And that is definitely in memory of my daughter. I don't think I could do it without her force and support and her happy energy that she believed these changes could happen.
2: Nadia Milleron, we thank you so much for being with us. Now an aviation safety advocate, because her daughter, Samia Rose Stumo, was killed along with 156 others when Ethiopian Airlines Flight 302, a Boeing 737 MAX, crashed in 2019. This after another 737 MAX crashed in Indonesia. Now Nadia Milleron is running for Congress in the 1st District of Massachusetts as an independent, speaking to us from Sheffield, Mass. Coming up, we go to Bolivia, where thousands of people have been protesting for a month on the streets of La Paz and other cities to demand the resignation of the president. Stay with us.

0: Fascists in Our Midst by Montreal musician Paul Carnello. This is Democracy Now!, democracynow.org. I'm Amy Goodman with Juan Gonzalez. Mass protests in Bolivia have marked 1 month as thousands continue to take the streets of La Paz and other cities demanding the resignation of President Rodrigo Paz, a Trump ally who's aligned himself with Latin America's right-wing leaders. Labor and indigenous groups, other protesters, are calling on Paz's government to roll back austerity measures amid soaring costs of food, fuel and medicine.
1: We want the government to solve this problem, to fix it once and for all, and to do so wholeheartedly. The babies are starving. We can't afford to buy food. We seniors no longer have the money to buy food, and I have my granddaughters who are orphans. I'm asking for a solution.
0: Earlier this week, Bolivia's Congress approved the possible deployment of armed forces to suppress the mobilizations, a move that would also help President Paz declare a state of emergency in Bolivia. For more, we go to Cochabamba, Bolivia, where we're joined by Catherine Lederberg, director of Andean Information Network. We thank you so much for being with us. Lay out the escalating protests, why people are in the streets demanding President Paz's resignation.
2: Thanks so much for having me. I think that you summed it up nicely when you said it's about people feeding their families. And a political exclusion, a racial exclusion. Remember that Bolivia is a country where for 19 years, indigenous people and social movements enjoyed equal rights and political inclusion. With the election of right-wing government Rodrigo Paz, even though he was elected as a last-ditch alternative by many of the protesting sectors, what we see is a return to the neoliberal policy, to these austerity shock measures, and the removal of fuel subsidies. And it's generated a great deal of poverty, especially for Bolivians, working class, and subsistence farmers.
3: And could, from what I can tell, during the last few weeks, this uprising in Bolivia is perhaps the most important people's uprising in the world right now. Could you talk about how the movement grew so quickly, given the fact that this president's only been in office for 6 months?
2: Yes, of course. You know, social movements in Bolivia have always been very well organized, indigenous communities. We're talking about a country that was colonized, but that colonization was never able to break down those strong social ties, cultural ties, or a union movement that, you know, eventually helped the first indigenous president come to power. It's something that's been brewing for a very long time. But there's a huge break between what Paz promised and what he's done in practice, which is elect, select a white upper middle class cabinet with only two women, reject any genuine dialogue, reject interaction with the Bolivian social movements, or even have any empathy for people and what they're going through day to day as they try to feed their families. You know, it's not enough to put on a poncho for your campaign and then forget about your electorate.
3: And what about Paz's claims that former President Evo Morales is behind this uprising or these protests?
2: Well, I think they're infuriating. I think that, you know, Evo Morales has had a long career as a social movement leader and as former president. He definitely opposes the actions of Rodrigo Paz. But the sectors in protest are not directly affiliated with Morales. You have you had a small group of coca growers from Morales's base in La Paz for only 5 days. But it's a convenient one. There's the right-wing political class in Bolivia that's never developed governance strategies that find it convenient to blame Morales. They want to target him. They speak frequently as arrest, and it dovetails nicely with a very close and strong alignment with the Trump administration, because as we know, the U.S. Drug Enforcement Administration and consecutive right-wing U.S. administrations have targeted and scapegoated Morales. This is not about him, and it infuriates protesters further because it's a way to not address meaningful demands.
0: And very quickly, you're in Cochabamba, where Democracy Now! Was. We interviewed at the time President Evo Morales at the People's Climate Summit there. But if you can address the allegations that that the government is making, that this is an attempted coup, and also talk about Paz's alignment with Trump, with Marco Rubio recently saying on social media, let there be no mistake, the U.S. stands squarely in support of Bolivia's legitimate constitutional government. We will not allow criminals and drug traffickers to overthrow democratically elected leaders. The words
2: right.
0: of Marco Rubio.
2: I think that that explosive and that toxic narrative is very helpful to the Paz administration, but it's in lieu of any meaningful attempt for dialogue. I don't think we found any ties. The U.S. has looked for decades of ties to Evo Morales for drug trafficking. Certainly, these protesters have no ties to drug trafficking. It's absurd that people would suggest that the drug business in Bolivia or in anywhere in the world has the need to direct any protests. You know, this stigmatization, this focus on Morales is toxic, and it's really aggravating the conflict. I think that the vision on the part of the Paz administration and on the United States and on the far right and the Operation Southern Shield, that very corrosive international alliance through Trump, is that this was going to somehow scare the protesters into retreating. And what it's done, it's infuriating them. You know, this is a group of people that's protesting because they don't have anything to eat tomorrow or the year after that. And people in La Paz are complaining that they don't have anything to eat. And everyone needs to be able to have a sustainable source of life. And that is not being addressed here, as it's not being addressed in so many other places.
3: Well, we have only about a minute left, but I wanted to ask you about the Trump administration and the U.S. interest in Bolivia. What does the U.S. want from Bolivia?
2: Well, the U.S. on very different, you know, many levels was very unhappy with the expulsion of the U.S. ambassador, the expulsion of the DEA in 2008, and the end of all U.S. funding in 2013. And their claim was that Bolivia would become a narco state, that things would fall apart. And what we saw is that actually things in Bolivia got better. It's the threat of a good example. And, you know, it's very clear. And you can, when you speak to U.S. diplomats, they highlight that there's a strong desire for revenge on the part of the DEA, on the part of the Trump administration, which criminalizes protests in the United States and elsewhere. And there's an obsessive focus on punishing the left instead of engaging with them or governing responsibly.
0: We're going to leave it there. We're going to do an interview in Spanish, and you can check it out at democracynow.org. Catherine Lederer, Director of Andean Information Network at Cochabamba, Bolivia. And a very happy birthday to Angie Caron. That does it for our show. I'm headed to Tucson, Arizona today and Saturday to the Loft Cinema. We'll be doing a fundraiser for KXCI in Tucson as the screening of Steal the Story, Please, about Democracy Now! Begins in Tucson, then headed to Phoenix on Saturday night. You can check our website at democracynow.org. On Sunday, I'll be here in New York doing a Q&A after the screening at the IFC of Steal the Story, Please. Next weekend in Tampa and in Miami. And the following weekend, we'll be going through Vermont from Montpelier to Burlington to Brattleboro and beyond, then to Sheffield, England, and to the Belfast Film Festival. You can check our website at democracynow.org for all details and stealthestory.org, where it is screening in your area. I'm Amy Goodman with Juan Gonzalez.
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Underneath me, Brian Auger in the Trinity. We're bumping on Sunset. Show opened up with music from More Stay in the Time, Get It Up. It's off their debut album, The Time. Confunction followed with Candy. You then heard Roxy Ray with Ray Lugo's LES Express. 2010 release, Love Me Good. After that, a 2013 release from The Excitements, I Believe You. That's off the album, Sometimes Too Much Ain't Enough. Let me tell you this very important word all about the Know Your Rights Camp. 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The Vibe makes an effort to spread consciousness through music. 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That's Evan Wilson's The Vibe. Hear that program on Art FM. Coming up, we'll hear from The Temptations. Curtis Mayfield, music from Salt. We'll hear from Prince. And after that, Josh Berry and Sola Rosa. All that and more on Art FM Straight Up Soul. I'm Sundreezy. Thank you so much for listening.

Coming to you from the WXOX studios in downtown Louisville, Kentucky. I'm Sundry Z, and this is ArtFM Startup Soul. Underneath me, it's Karate Boogaloo, Love, Need, and Want You off KB's mixtape number 2. Previous set opened up with music from The Temptations off Solid Rock. You heard Take a Look Around. Curtis Mayfield followed off his wonderful album Curtis. You heard Suffer. Salt followed, 2020 release, their untitled album. You heard the tune called Free. And Prince off Welcome to America, posthumously released in 2021. One day we will all be free. Let me tell you this very important word all about Project Hope. Hope has the power to change lives. 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

We got grooves from Don Covey, James Dockery, Ray Johnson, music from The Prophets of Peace. And closing the show, more Karate Boogaloo. All that on Art FM Straight Up Soul. I'm Sundreezy. Thanks so much for listening.

Wrapping up this edition of Straight Up Soul, Karate Boogaloo with T Plays It Cool. Final set opened up with Don Covey off Checking In with Don Covey. You heard Somebody's Been Enjoying My Home. James Dockery followed My Faith in You Is All Gone. Ray Johnson, He's at the Deep End. You then heard Prophets of Peace with The Max. I threw in a little Delvon, a little Al Greenery from the Delvon Lamar Organ Trio. This has been Art FM Straight Up Soul. I'm Sundreezy. Hope you enjoyed the show.

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From the top of the hour, we heard KMRU, Rafael Anton Irizarry, Klein, and lastly, Lasse Marhaug with New Topographics. Underneath me, Colleen from her newest album, followed by Radio Hito.

happened, I think it was 2 years ago. Yeah, around the same time of the year, maybe April. And I was jobless, homeless, and really heartbroken. And there was this concert coming out in my city. And I thought it would be really nice to listen to some quality music, at least if I can't have the basic things in my life. But since I had no money at all, literally, I thought I could, maybe I could ask for those 400, 500 for this concert and make my way in somehow. And I decided to try and text the artist if they would be willing to make a kind of discount, maybe put me on a list, friend list, guest list, whatever other list they had. And I texted them on Instagram, and they were not replying for the whole day. And the next thing that happened was that they turned off messaging from strangers on Instagram. I was like, okay, it can't go much worse from that point on. I was like, no, I'm not even thinking about going to this person's concert and buying their merch or anything, supporting them. And 2 years later, I'm here. This person was clear.

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Have you heard about the data center being developed in Southwest Louisville? Are you concerned about environmental repercussions and increased electricity bills? Come to the community meeting on Saturday, June 6th from 2 to 4 p.m. at the St. George Community Center on 2512 West Oak Street to learn more and to connect with community activists and make your opinion heard. Again, that is June 6th from 2 to 4 p.m. at the St. George Community Center on 2512 West Oak Street.

Coming up, we have some new work by Kara Lise Coverdale, as well as some music from Lehal. 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

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Thanks for listening with me this week. Programming is brought to you by Sounds from the Black Hole, a live experimental music series in Bloomington, Indiana at the Orbit Room. 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

Well, hey, y'all, when you hear that sound, you know you are listening to WXOX LP Louisville, and whether you are listening to 97.1, 100.9, or on our WXOX app, we are tickled pink to have you here in the studio today with Tippin' and Tappin' with Lil Bo Peep, and thank goodness it is not raining for 40 days and 40 nights again. We have some sunshine, it is getting warm again. Wow, I cannot believe that I am finally feeling the wonderful breeze of summertime. It is beautiful. I'm so happy to have such a wonderful life and such a wonderful, beautiful sky to look at today on my drive here. It was so nice. I was like, oh, I can feel the sun giving me just such a wonderful warm hug today. And it's just a wonderful life. You know, you got to find the beauty and the positives where you can. So, and what I'm finding positive in today is that it stopped raining finally, because I thought I was gonna have to build an ark at this point. So I didn't know if it was ever gonna stop raining, but it brought the heat and it brought the sunshine, and my plants are doing great, so I can't complain. And I had a funny joke for you guys. I don't know, I always put references into TV shows into my radio show, and I was watching Bob's Burgers, and there's this one about a radio DJ, and his name's Clem Clements, and he always says, I'm coming at you with no plan and no BS, and I wish that was me, but I actually plan my show down to the minute for you guys so that I can get everything in and fit everything in for you guys and make it a wonderful show. So yeah, that's why I speak as long as I do in these little intervals, because I know exactly how long I have to speak in between each segment. So yeah, there you go. I do have a plan, and I'm coming at you with the best music that you're gonna hear on your lunch break. So let's hop into it. We're gonna start off with some Sierra Farrell, and you are listening to WXOX LP Louisville if you missed it, and you are listening and hanging out with Tippin' and Tappin' with Lil Bo Peep. And if you haven't heard it today, and if you haven't heard it in a while, there's somebody out there who loves you, and I love you, baby. I'll be right back.

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0: Let my phobias control my habits. 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
0: Among the beacons where the lightning plays. 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

Alright, y'all, let's recap what we just listened to. That last song was I Can Never Be Without You Anymore by the Secret Sisters off Mind, Man, and Medicine. Song before that was Lizard Suit by the Mountain Goats off Dark In Here. Song before that was No Drugs by Pine Grove off Marigold. Song before that was Bored Fightin' by Nick Shoulders off Refugia Blues. And we started off the hour with America Dreamin' by Sierra Farrell off Trail of Flowers. And if you're already tuned in to WXOX and you're not normally tuned in to WXOX, you might as well hang out because it is Friday and we will get you through the rest of your work day and get you to the weekend, because right after me, you've got the Really Sorry Radio 2 Hours with Alex, and that's a great show. Always a lot of fun, really dancey, really fun. And then to bring you to your 5 o'clock hour, we've got Lady Jam's Juice Box with Mary Yates, spinning succulent treats to the most seductive beats in a diverse array of sounds. The Juice Box will present beautiful chaos with a mix of tracks from Nick Cave to Gold Frap. This is an invitation to juice up your world and nourish your brain with a healthy elixir of sounds, Fridays from 3 to 5, and that'll get you through your workday and on your way home. And you've got even more to listen to at WXOX on your drive back to your sweet home and on to your weekend. And if you haven't heard me talk about it before, we've got an art exhibit here up at WXOX. It's called Scene in a Daydream. It's the new exhibition by Matt Tucker. Louisville native Matt Tucker, he's a drummer in Cinder Block / Evergreen and the Glass Pack. He uses oil pastels, watercolor, paint pen, and wire to bring bright colors and abstract imagery to his portrait art and totem mandalas. His sculptures and Scene in a Daydream is inviting the viewer to look outside the box, finding forms unintended. 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Again, you can email us at gm@artxfm to book a viewing. Guys, you don't want to miss this exhibition. This art is awesome, and Matt Tucker is super cool. I go in and check out that art literally every time I'm in the studio. It is so rad. You should come in and check it out for yourself. Maybe buy a piece from him. Support local artists. He's also an audio artist and a visual artist, guys, so you can't lose here. So it's pretty awesome. All right, guys. Like I said before, if nobody's told you they love you today, I love you, baby. And you're nobody until somebody loves you. So now you're somebody. Don't forget it. Let's hop back into the music. I'll be right back.

All right, y'all. It's time to recap what we just listened to. That last song was Folkin' Around by Panic at the Disco off the album Pretty Odd. Song before that was Hairpin by Pine Grove off the album Marigold. Song before that was All the Ways by the Secret Sisters off Mind, Man, and Medicine. Song before that was Come Rest Your Head on My Pillow by Caitlin Butts off the album Roadrunner. And we started off that little segment with I Can Drive You Crazy by Sierra Farrell off Trail of Flowers. And I'm going to tell you about another cool radio show if you're more of a night owl. And it is Road Movie Music with Detroit Dave and George 3PO, who have become some of my best friends while I have been had the pleasure of being a part of WXOX. Road Movie Music with Detroit Dave and George 3PO is an eclectic audio road trip that takes you on a virtual journey through time, through space, through sound. Hit the road on Sundays, 8 to 10 p.m. So if you're more of a night owl and you go to work a little bit later on Mondays and you want to hang out and go on a virtual road trip, hang out with Detroit Dave and George 3PO, who you have heard on my radio station or on my radio show. And they're real cool guys. They're super cool guys. They always put on a good show, and you don't want to miss out on the virtual road trip through time, space, and sound. And here comes my favorite part of the day, which is to talk to you about litter. When it comes to litter, your actions add up. Last year, the bags of litter collected in Louisville would fill all the seats in the Yum Center, which just absolutely blows my mind. The Yum Center is huge, guys. We got to do better. This year, keep Louisville clean, find a trash can, pick up misplaced garbage, and remember, it does add up. This message is brought to you by ArtXFM and the Louisville Metro Government. And guys, I hope you're feeling just as wonderful as I am today. It's a beautiful day, the sun is shining, and what more could we ask for? The plants are blooming. I know my backyard looks like a jungle, and it's so funny to watch my dogs run around back there in the jungle of our backyard. Literally, I need a weed whacker because a lawnmower is not going to cut it. So yeah, with all the rain is coming beautiful plants and beautiful sunshine and beautiful weather, and I'm so excited to be spending my time with you, and I hope you're spending some time outside and spending some time doing something wonderful. And if you don't feel loved and if you're feeling a little down, just know that some crazy lady on the radio loves you and all 7 of her listeners, guys. You are so wonderful, and I'm so thankful that you tune into my show every week and that I've got you here. And if it's your first time tuning in, welcome. And just know you are just as loved as all 7 of my listeners that are tuned in every other time. Guys, let's hop back in. And speaking of dogs, we are going to go into Hallways with Pup off the album Who Will Look After the Dogs. So guys, stay tuned in. We've got just a little bit more time left together, and I'll be right back.

0: All right, y'all, let's recap those songs real fast. That last song was The Feeling I Get While Petting a Dog by Playboy Man Baby off the album Toxic Positivity. The song before that was Life Is Good, all one word, by Bill Murray, that is B-I-L-M-U-R-I, off the album Wet Milk. And we started off that segment with Hallways by Pup after Who Will Look After the Dogs. And I must have like really been thinking about my dogs when I planned this segment this morning, because I saw them just running around in the jungle, just looking so happy and so free. The jungle of my backyard, which the plants are probably up to my hips. I really need to cut my backyard, but lawnmower's not gonna cut it. And it's physically not gonna cut it, and it's like figuratively not gonna cut it. I need a weed whacker, and I'm just not ready to just tackle that, because I've got four dogs in a big backyard, and I know there's a lot of dog waste, so I need some old shoes to get messy in and to ruin for that, I'm just not ready to cut that. And it looks so beautiful, you know what I mean? Like, the lush grass grew so fast. It was so short like 3 weeks ago, and then we had the Noah's Ark rain segment of May, where I kept saying May shower or April showers bring May showers, and so we had all that liquid sunshine coming from the sky and making everything grow and lush and flush. And so, you know, now I've got a big jungle in my backyard, and it's just what it is. But so I guess I had dogs on the brain. They looked so happy, and you know, they always look happy, and it makes me happy to know that they're happy. And I hope that you guys are feeling happy today, especially with the sunshine and the beautiful, beautiful things that are outside and the beautiful times that are to be had this weekend and for the rest of the year with our friends and our family. And we're gonna end the show how we always do, with Friendly World by Andy Kaufman. And it's always to remind you that there are so many little spots in life that you can find beautiful things, like in a stranger's smile or looking at a dog, petting a dog, different things like that. You know, there's so many beautiful things and places that you can find love and find beauty, and that's what I want you to focus on. Even if life's been tough and life's been hard, you gotta find beauty and love in places, and you gotta love each other like brothers and sisters, because this world is a tough, tough world, and without each other, we're never gonna make it. So we have to band together and know that we are the only way that, as humans, we are going to make it through this world, and we are going to be okay. So that's pretty much all the time I've got to have today with you guys. So I just want you to know that you're nobody until somebody loves you. And if you feel like nobody else loves you, the crazy lady named Lil Bo Peep on the radio does love you. So guys, keep rocking, keep rolling, keep tipping, keep tapping, and just know that you are loved. And try to find something that makes you smile today. That's my goal for you. I want you to smile and feel happy. I love you guys. I'll see you next Friday.
1: Okay, that's my show for tonight, and I hope you had a good time. And I hope you enjoyed it. And I'd like to thank my guests, Cindy Williams, Howdy Doody, Gail Slobodkin, Little Wendy, the Conga Band, my friends at the Luncheonette, Miss Callan, my old high school teacher, Bob Zamuda, my stage manager, and Chubby Rosalie. Okay, and I just want to say, until we meet again, please remember...

Yep, it's a friendly world. You know, we should all treat each other like brothers and sisters. So everybody turn to the person sitting next to you and say, "Hi, brother. Hi, sister." Sitting next to you and sway back and forth in rhythm to the music. Okay, come on, everybody, even, come on, you at home. Come on, even if you don't like the person sitting next to you. Okay, come on.

If you were born between May 21st and June 21st, you were born under the dualistic sign of Gemini. As a Gemini, you're both a thinker and a doer. Your thoughts and actions are quicker than any other sign of the zodiac. The constant quest for knowledge is what keeps you on the move. A keen sense of perception, coupled with your amazing ability to analyze and instantly size up any situation, will find you way out in front in anything that you do. Ruled by the quick and restless planet Mercury, you're easily bored when things slow down. You seem to experience a sort of mental claustrophobia. When the challenge is gone, so are you. On the move again, continuing your search for new challenge and excitement. Your inquisitive mind is always in search of new ideas and information. You have a great thirst for knowledge, and your mental capacity is so vast that your adaptable and versatile nature can easily handle two major projects at the same time. Possibly, Gemini, this could be the secret to your success. Romantically speaking, your Gemini intellect prevails again, so you are refined in your love nature. In affairs of the heart, you usually succeed in winning the affections of the opposite sex. But your irresistible charm, coupled with a tendency to be fickle, will find you falling in and out of love many times in search of the ideal mate. Due to your emotional changeability, which you yourself rarely understand, you can be warm and affectionate one minute, and then appear to be cold and cynical the next. Although you are without a doubt the most accurate critic of the zodiac, you seldom use this ability inwardly. When the object of your affection complains about your moodiness, you'll protest that you're misunderstood, and the affair will be over, unless your partner can learn to live with your changeability. If not, you would do well to recommence the search for your ideal romantic mate. Since you can't stand nagging, in all probability, your ideal partner will be one who doesn't complain, but will be fascinated by your vitality and lust for living, and will adore you for the exciting pace of life that you set. As in everything else, you're quick in securing the friendships of many. The people you attract admire your quick wit and winning charm. Life to you is rarely dull, for you find fun, pleasure, and new experiences in nearly every endeavor. This magnetic quality will draw many people to you, but you might be wise in associating with people of your compatible signs. Aries, Taurus, Cancer, Leo, Libra, and Aquarius. They seem to bring out the best in you. Your neutral signs are Scorpio and Capricorn. Your incompatible signs are Virgo, whom you usually find fussy and too exacting, and Sagittarius and other Geminis, whose restlessness only intensifies your own, and Pisces, whose need for solitude is in sharp contrast with your strong desire to live life to the fullest, spreading your energies in a variety of places. In the final analysis, Gemini, the greatest lesson you must learn is to concentrate all of your energies in one direction. Once you've learned this, whatever you desire from life can be yours. Try it. It's easy. Easier for you, Gemini, than any other sign.

Sorry about the brief moments of silence in between tracks there. I have not been here in a few weeks, but that's no excuse. It's no excuse at all. Have you heard about the data center that's being developed in Southwest Louisville? If you're concerned about this and environmental repercussions and increased electricity bills or anything like that, you can join the community meeting that's happening Saturday, June 6th from 2 to 4 p.m. at the St. George Community Center. That's at 2512 West Oak Street. And you can learn more, connect with community activists, and make your opinion heard. That's the meeting that's happening about the data center in Southwest Louisville. Going to be happening June 6th, 2 to 4 p.m. at St. George Community Center at 2512 West Oak Street. In lighter, better news, another great show you can catch here on WXOX is Sir Basil Outer National with Sir Basil Bromley. It's covering all aspects of reggae music from ska, roots to dub, classic to contemporary. That show happens here on WXOX every Monday night from 10 p.m. to midnight.

Hello, everyone. Good afternoon. Thank you for tuning in to WXOX on this lovely Friday. We appreciate you being here. And it's nice to be back after a little vacation. I'd like to let you know that if you're in your car listening to this or listening to this on an old school FM radio, you can, let me go back a little bit. 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Oh, my goodness. WXOX. And you will find our app there. It's free, and it's functional, and it's great, and you can take us with you everywhere. Another program that we have here on WXOX is Muddle Instead of Music with Matt Ertz. It's avant-garde, new music, contemporary, classical, utterly unbearable cacophony, scrambling your brain and senses with the best in modern composition. That happens Mondays, 10 a.m. to noon.

Hello. Hello, everyone. How we doing out there? Happy Friday. Thanks for tuning in to WXOX today. I'm going to tell you about a few things here while I have a moment. One is a message from the ACLU about your public protest recording rights. Taking photos and video of law enforcement officers performing their duties in public is our constitutional right. This includes police, ICE, FBI, National Guard troops, and other government officials. 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

Hello and welcome back, everybody. Thanks for tuning in to WXOX this afternoon. Hope you're having a great Friday. Happy Friday. It's looking like a very nice day out there. I gotta get in my car and drive straight to work after this, so if you have the chance to step outside and enjoy the day, please do that for me. Thank you. Want to tell you about a few things. One is another show you can catch here on Art FM. It's the Freedom Hour with Shirin. The Freedom Hour is a talk show about the Iranian Revolution and culture, including Iranian music. 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

The night we went to see Sam's play, doing the things that we want to. It was very physical, it held you to the stage, doing the things that he wants to, doing the things that he wants to.

as a cowboy from some rodeo, doing the things that he wants to. The girl had once loved him, but now she wants to go, doing the things that she wants to, doing the things that she wants to.

The man was bullish, the woman was a tease, doing the things that they want to. They fought with their words, their bodies and their deeds, doing the things that they want to. When they finished fighting, they exited the stage, doing the things that they want to. I was firmly struck by the way they had behaved, doing the things that they want to, doing the things that they want.

All right, my dears, you are listening to WXOX LP Louisville. This is Lady Jam's Juice Box. Got some Nina Simone coming up soon. Definitely stick around. We've got great programming all day long at right after the Juice Box at 5 p.m. You can check out Cardwell's Cove with Adrian Carwell. Join the Space Age Luau, where palm trees sway on this upbeat, eclectic global program. That is at 5 p.m. right after Lady Jam's Juice Box. 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All right, my friends, turn up the juice. This is Nina Simone.

this lovely creature, there she stands, and she stands with her hair full of ribbons and green gloves on her head. So I asked this lovely creature, yes I asked, would she walk with me a while?

sands, my lovely creature, the maid moaning winds. At night the deserts ride with diabolical things. All through the night, the wind lashed and it whipped me. When I got home, my creature was no longer

All right, my dears, that's the Flaming Lips, Morning of the Magicians. 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I have been having fun with this playlist today. Hopefully you are too. It's a little bit witchy, a little bit magic-y, so hopefully it is appealing to your sense of the mystical and channeling your inner witch. I've got more tunes coming up, including the Cars, of course. I love the Cars. And then we've also got Tom Waits and Fleetwood Mac and a couple other cool things coming up for you, including a song about the person who is most identified as the witchiest, which is, or in the music business, Stevie Nicks. Got a song by Calexico coming up about, well, not really about Stevie Nicks, but it's very exciting. It's good. You'll love it. And I want to just say thanks, keep hanging out, and turn up the juice.

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He rides through your dreams on a coach and horses, and the fence posts in the moonlight look like bones. Well, they stop trying to.

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Some say he once killed a man with a guitar string.

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This is 97.1 Art FM. Lady Jam's Juice Box, and that was Fleetwood Mac with Hypnotized. Before that, and that is pre-Lindsey Buckingham and Stevie Nicks Fleetwood Mac, by the way. Black Wings by Tom Waits was before that. And, of course, we heard The Cars with It's Magic. It is magic. I hope you're having a magical day. And we're going to get back into it with some Calexico here. This is Not Even Stevie Nicks.

All right, folks, that was the Beastie Boys, Namaste. That's the alternate mix of that. This is Lady Jam's Juice Box, and thanks for hanging out with me today. We are delighted to bring a full, fabulous Friday of programming, including freak and swing and rock and roll, up to your mind and down to your soul. Have a blast from first to last till the cows come home and the die is cast. That's with Don Dean from 6 to 8 p.m. right here tonight. Exciting. Before that, you can also check out Four to the Floor radio show with Wild Bill. It's the timeless rhythm of the 4/4 beat in pure electronic form. It's all things house. It's soulful. It's deep. It's tech. It's new disco. It's indie dance and everything in between. 8 to 10 p.m. right here on RFM. So lots of fun for you each and every day. It's pretty exciting. I love being part of this couple of hours to actively listen to music with you all, and thank you for joining me. I'm going to keep keeping on with some great music, but first, want to mention, it is cat and kitten season. Yes, it is. And puppy and dog season. Lots of animals need your help, and there are several organizations out there that are working as advocates for animals. Shamrock Pet Foundation is a nonprofit organization whose mission is to enhance the lives of companion animals through spay and neuter programs, adoptions, and community education. They're a group of highly committed, unpaid volunteers who have a passion to advocate for the voiceless and believe the greatest rewards are the animals saved and the community they have served. Visit shamrockpets.com for more information. There is also No Kill Louisville. No Kill is a local nonprofit animal rights advocacy and rescue organization, and through the support and creation of programs and services, collaboration and advocacy, No Kill Louisville is working to build a community where no adoptable pet or feral cat is killed, regardless of resources, economics, or politics. For more information, visit www.nokill-louisville.com, or you can find them on Facebook. So, yeah, I have a mama cat and five little cute kittens. Kittens are about 4 weeks old, so cute. Mama's not super enamored with me. She is a sort of lived her life mostly outside, so she's letting me pick up the kittens, but she's not real happy about where she is. So I think she'll be happy when her confinement is over. Anyway, she is a great little mama cat taking good care of her babies, and that's all that matters to me. So happy to have these little critters in my house, my summer babies and my summer mama. So yeah, I will have my little friends up for adoption here. They're really too young right now, but when they're a little bit older and they get spayed and neutered. And also, there are many adoptable cats and kittens at Baxter Avenue Feeder Supply and Middletown Feeder Supplies via Shamrock Pet Foundation. So check that out. All right, friends, we're going to get back into some tunes here. Just turn up that juice.

As so often happens, time got away from me, but that was a preview. We're going to hear some Frank Sinatra, yes, next. Oh, yes, we will. Very exciting. You're listening to Lady Jam's Juice Box. Thanks for hanging out. Cardwell's Cove is up at the top of the hour at 5 p.m., so hang in there and hang out with us. 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All right, folks. Let's just get back into it. Let's hear that Sinatra tune. Hopefully you like it.

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Cardwell's Cove is up next. Keep it here on WXOXLP Louisville 97.1 Art FM.

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Friends, I am so delighted to be back here with you. Once again, thank you so much for tuning in and joining us on this audio adventure here at Cardwell's Cove. I have an action-packed Space Age Luau in store for you here today. We're going to have a good time. But first, I want to thank the great Don Dean of Freak and Swing and Rock and Roll for hopping on the ones and twos for me last week as I was away on assignment, accepting a very lofty award in Philadelphia. And it was a great time and a great honor. And thank you so much, Don, for hopping on and filling in for me. Mahalo. Thank you. All right, friends. Well, without further ado, let's jump right into the music. We're going to start it off here nice and easy. And then, you know, we're probably going to go to a little bit of funky town. We're going to have a good time today. So hope you've got your refreshments at hand. If you are driving, that you are being safe, because we are bringing the party to you here today. But we're going to start it off with a beautiful Exotica number. This is by Robert Drasnin, and this is Orinoco to kick off the Space Age Luau here at Cardwell's Cove.

0: Well, friends, have you heard about the data center being developed in Southwest Louisville? Are you concerned about the environmental repercussions and increased electricity bills? Come to the community meeting on Saturday, June 6th from 2 to 4 p.m. at the St. George Community Center on 2512 West Oak Street to learn more, connect with community activists, and make your opinion heard. That's the data center meeting on June 6th from 2 to 4 at the St. George Community Center. Go lend your voice and learn more about it. Well, friends, here we go. We got that first set really going here today, didn't we? Wow. I told you we were probably going to go to a little bit of funky town. But here, let's take a look at the tracks that we played here in that first set. We kicked it off nice and easy with a great track by Robert Drasnan. That was Orinoco. Then we had Scala and the Colacni Brothers with their cover of the Divinyls' I Touch Myself. A very curious choral arrangement there. Then we had Mark Murphy with Why Don't You Do Right, followed by Eric Burden and Don't Let Me Be Misunderstood. Then we had Willie Bobo with It's Not Unusual, taking on that great Tom Jones classic. And then the one and only, the incomparable Miss Ella Fitzgerald, taking on the Beatles with Can't Buy Me Love to round out that first set here at the Space Age Luau at Cardwell's Cove. My goodness, I told you we were going to go on a journey. All right, well, let's keep the fun going and the party here at the Space Age Luau. We're going to kick it off here with another great track. This is by Cal Chater and Cuchi Frito Man to kick off the second set.
1: Negrita, tú nunca has comido cuchifrito.

Well, friends, I think this is important, so I'm going to mention this one more time this hour about the data center meeting. Have you heard about it being developed in Southwest Louisville? Are you concerned about environmental repercussions and increased electricity bills? Then come on out to the community meeting on Saturday, June the 6th from 2 to 4 p.m. at the St. George Community Center at 2512 West Oak Street to learn more, to connect with community activists, and just as important, make your opinion and voice heard. That's a data center meeting next Saturday, June the 6th at 2 o'clock at the St. George Community Center. All right, friends. Well, are you sensing a theme? I guess I'm in just sort of a cover mood here today. I frequently play cover songs that are sort of in the style, and I just sort of I set myself on a path, and here we are. Boy, howdy. We played some interesting ones here the second set. Let's take a look at the tracks that we played there. We kicked it off with Cuchi Frito Man, and that was by Cal Chater. Then we had Monin, and that was by Lambert Hendricks and Ross, followed by the late, great Amy Winehouse, Gone Too Soon, with her version of The Girl from Ipanema. Then we had West Montgomery with California Dreaming. Then we had Ella in the first set with Can't Buy Me Love, a Beatles track. And I thought, well, let's play this Bill Withers version of Let It Be. Just a good version of that. Then we had Quincy Jones, the great Quincy Jones, with Coming Home, Baby. And then we wrapped it up there with the Paragons and The Tide Is High to round out the second set here today. Well, Cardwell's Cove is a production of WXOX in Louisville, Kentucky. Please do surf an internet wave over to artxfm.com and check out all of the fabulous programming that comes to you from the studios here at Art FM. I am, of course, partial to the Friday lineup, so thank you so much for tuning in. But we also have a variety of great shows that you hear on Friday. And just before the Cove, you can check out Lady Jam's Juice Box, spinning succulent treats to the most seductive beats in a diverse array of sound. The Juice Box will present beautiful chaos with a mix of tracks from Nick Cave to Goldfrapp. This is an invitation to juice up your world and nourish your brain with a healthy elixir of sounds. That's every Friday from 3 to 5 p.m. Eastern Time, Lady Jam's Juice Box. All right, friends, well, here we are in the time of our flight together, where I must begin our initial descent. So please do put your seat backs and tray tables into their fully upright and locked positions as we prepare for landing. I'm not done with the covers. I've got a

Oh my goodness, we have had a time today. My gosh. Friends, well, that is one more journey to Cardwell's Cove in the books. I have been your host, Adrian Cardwell. I hope you had a magnificent time here on the warm tropical shores for the Space Age Luau here today. I know I certainly did. I hope it came through for you and you had a good time as well. All right, let's take a look at the tracks here that we played here in that final set. We kicked it off with Bang Bang by the great Dizzy Gillespie, followed by Sergio Mendes and the Brazil 66 with their take on For What It's Worth. Then we had that fabulous cover of Elton John's Rocket Man. That was by the great Kate Bush. My gosh, it's so good. I love the reggae beat to it. If you know me, you know that one of my favorite cover songs of all time is actually probably one of the worst ones, but it's William Shatner's version of Rocket Man. I love it so much. It brings me so much joy to my heart. But that was Kate Bush. I'll save Shatner for another time. Then we wrapped up the Space Age Luau here today with Tainted Love. And that was by Gloria Jones to round out our hour together. All right, friends, it is time for me to skedaddle and scoot on out of here. But do not touch that dial. There is more amazing programming coming up next here at the top of the hour. It's the great Don Dean here to take it away with Freak and Swing and Rock and Roll. Thank you once again, Don, for hopping on for me last week. It was a great time in Philly, so I really appreciate you. All right, friends, until next time, be good to yourself and each other, and we'll see you right back here next week for another Space Age Luau here at Cardwell's Cove. Adios.

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And rock and roll. On at night.

All right, hello and welcome to Freakin' Swingin' Rock and Roll. I'm your host, Don Dean. Great to be with you for the next couple hours here over the airwaves of WXOX LP 97.1 FM in Louisville, Kentucky, streaming worldwide on the web at artxfm.com. All right, I hope you had the chance to listen to Adrian Cardwell just there with Cardwell's Cove. It was my great pleasure to fill in for the man last week. However, his crown, the king of Kish, and all things tiki, and firmly affixed back on his head where it belongs. I'm sure you'll agree. Anyway, great to be with you here tonight. Freakin' Swingin' Rock and Roll is subtitled tonight, Hammer of the Gosh. Because, studio audience thinks, hey! Because it's the gosh, not the, hammer of the guy. Anyway, all right, I'll tell you what, I'm not going to mess around here. We're going to go ahead and get right into it. Music-wise, really fun, young Japanese lady playing a jazz piano for us in this instance. She has a broad range of styles, but she plays some jazz, really up-tempo fashion on this tune with an ensemble entitled Sonic Wonder from the Out There release. We're going to hear XYZ. Turn this one up.

0: All right. That tune ended abruptly. Good thing I was on it. All right, my name's Don Dean. This is Freakin' Swingin' Rock and Roll. You are tuned to WXOXLP 97.1 FM, Louisville, Kentucky. 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Great to be with you this evening. Tonight, Freakin' Swingin' Rock and Roll is subtitled Hammer of the Gosh. Because that's funny. Started things off with Hiromi, along with the Sonic Wonder Ensemble from Out There. We heard XYZ. The Police were next from the Ghost in the Machine album. That was Omega Man, and we heard a really fun live version of the Santana-tuned Evil Ways performed there for us by Carlos, of course, and Buddy Miles. That was a lot of fun. I do have to admit, though, that have to tell you, when the saxophone solo started there, I thought maybe he was reading the wrong music there for a bit until he found the tune. But that was fun. All right. That one, of course, going out to my Uncle Charles, who's just celebrated a birthday, and who was tuning in all the way from the New River Gorge over there in the West Virginia instead of the other one. All right. Tell you what, I'm going to go ahead and tell you a couple of important messages, and then we're going to get back into the tunes right after I shout out to some nice people tune in tonight. First up, the Germantown Schnitzelberg Blues Festival. I had fun there last year. All right, this June 5th and 6th, the Kentuckiana Blues Society and Czechs Cafe will host the 16th annual Germantown Schnitzelberg Blues Fest at the corner of Hickory Street and Burnett Avenue. Art FM's own Creighton Barrel and Dunnery Ree of the Exploded View will be on stage emceeing this community event. More information and the complete lineup is available on the Kentuckiana Blues Society website and Germantown Schnitzelberg Blues Festival Facebook page. All right. Check out my man Brian Manley on Mondays. He's got a couple of shows that evening, including Night Train Cocktail Lounge. Check him out for Sounds from Back When. The lounge rides into the past, featuring music and lost sounds from the 1860s. I hear you back there, Abe Lincoln. To the 1970s. I hear you there, Abe Bogota. The show follows the rails amid a mix of directions, surf, soundtracks, show tunes, garage, jazz, vintage country, exotica, and whatever else is scratched onto warped vinyl and hidden in your grandmother's attic. Brian gets that on Monday evenings from 8 until 9. Check him out. He's got it going on. All right. Time for me to shout out some very nice people tuning in here tonight. What's up, Mom? Nancy and the Dickinsons. Anna Marie and Mark. Got a special one coming up for you guys. Kylie, are you out there? Betty G, I know you're out there. I just heard from you. Yes, in fact, Live Carlos rules. Allie and Alex and little Maddie. Jeff, Karen, Slater, and Simone. Steven and Darla France. The Fairmans, Brent, Kate, Amalia, and Benjamin. Jackie, you're not listening live tonight, but I'm shouting out to you nonetheless because I know that you are going to listen to the recording of the broadcast. All right, Whitney, Grace, Mel, Max, Kitty, and, of course, Cousin Kristen. Charles! I see you out there, Charles, over there at the West Virginia. And you know what?
1: WXOX.
0: Oh, that was him right there. You just can't keep this guy down, man. He's always talking on the radio and stuff. I wonder what else he might have to say for himself over at the West Virginia. Wonder if he's getting ready for football season.
1: Bowl eligible.
0: Oh, apparently he is. Maybe a few other things, too. All right, Charles, Sandy, Josh, Diane, Kenny Cayley and Wayward William. Kurt, see you shortly, my friend, when you come in town. Can't wait for that. Jameson, Dan and Joe, Ben and Kathy, Big M, Little Organ, Morgan and Henry. Nora, Nora's mom and Rebecca. Jean Priest, Rosie, Linda. Hope you enjoyed your birthday last week there, Linda. Chris, Peggy, Charlie Lee and Billy T. Billy, I saw you over there saving cats earlier today. Good on you, man. Brian and Kristen, Lexington's own Riley. John and Tracy Billing. Jane Holiday, my man Paul Lustig from the neighborhood, Michelle Hill, Chris Cook. I know you're listening, along with Turkestan and Lady Di. You better be. All right. Also, big shout out to Foo and Fiddlesticks. And, of course, the Nose, Christy and Riley. Leslie Stackhouse, are you out there? I know you are. Can't keep her off the radio. She's crazy like that. All right. The Friday night game. Of course, my buddies Wild Bill, who's coming in later tonight. Ethan A.D., who was on last night. And the Hunchback of Nostradamus. And, of course, Colonel Crates. My people. All right. Tell you what, it's time to get back into the tunes. And this one, as I alluded to, this one's going to go out to my big sis, Anna Marie, and my big bro-in-law, Mark, for sending me some really sweet concert footage there the other night. You might say it was historic. So this one's for you. Enjoy. Crank it up.

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Nailed it here in Louisville, Kentucky. 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Should you be in the Louisville metropolitan area and you're having a difficult time over the radio of picking up our signal on 97.1, please check us out on our sister station, WXND, also on the FM dial. We're at 100.9, so check us out there. Or, should you have an Apple or Android device, make sure that you go to wherever it is that you get your apps and get our handy dandy. All right. Bruce Springsteen kicked things off. That one goes out to Anna and Mark Smith over there at the Virginia. From the Greetings from Asbury Park, New Jersey release, we heard Blinded by the Light. Probably not the version that many of you are accustomed to hearing. Fleetwood Mac was next from Mystery to Me. We heard Hypnotized, which, you know, if you just happen to be filling out a crossword puzzle right now and that term shows up, ooh, wouldn't that be creepy? I just say that because that just happened with the listener. There are more things going on than radio waves over the air. All right. Oscar Peterson, Stefan Grappelli, Kenny Clark, and Niels Henning Orsted Peterson were next. From Quartet, Volume 1, that was Walking My Baby Back Home. Yes, yes. All right. Time to get into a couple of important messages before I jump right back into the music. Contact Louisville Metro Council member. Louisville residents can find and contact their Metro Council members by calling 502-574-1.

and get to hear my man Steve Cook killing it with 6 Degrees of Jazz. So let me tell you about that show. The cool kids say the jazz liner notes are the best liner notes. Whether you agree or need convincing, check out 6 Degrees of Jazz, featuring a different side artist each show. 6 Degrees of Jazz celebrates the music from all its eras and in all its forms, and those amazing people that you read about on the back of album covers. Great stuff. Although Steve did drop on me the sad passing of Sonny Rollins this past week on his show, so thanks for that, man. Anyway, Cookie comes on Tuesday mornings at 7 o'clock and runs until 8. Check him out. Great stuff. All right. Up next, how about some Frank Zappa? Yay! From the Leather release, we're going to hear Duke of Orchestral Prunes.

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1: All right, 7 o'clock in Louisville, Kentucky. Nailed it! Great to be with you this evening for another hour. My name's Don Dean. This is Freakin' Swingin' Rock and Roll. Tonight, subtitled Hammer of the Gosh. Because that's funny. All right, we started out that set with Frank Zappa off of Leather. That was Duke of Orchestral Prunes. And, of course, what's the better way to follow up with Zappa than go back to the beginning of the alphabet and listen to ABC from the Lexicon of Love. That was The Look of Love, Part 1. All right. R.E.M., of course, was next from the Dead Letter Office. We heard Ruddery 10 without all the pesky singing. It was an instrumental. Nothing against Michael Stipe. Jerry Rafferty was right after that from the City to City release. You sound, pronounce his name Gary because it's spelled Jerry. I think it is Gary Rafferty. That was Baker Street. All right. Tell you what, I'm just going to remind you right quickly that you are tuned to WXOX 97.1 FM, Louisville, Kentucky, streaming worldwide on the web at artxfm.com. Should you be in the eastern part of our fair city, having a tough time picking up our 97.1 signal, check us out on 100.9, also on the FM dial, for our sister station broadcast of the same programming, WXND. And should you have an Apple or Android device, make sure that you go to wherever it is that you get your apps and get ours. It's awesome. And listen to my Uncle Charles.
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1: Yeah. Charles celebrating a birthday here recently. Getting himself all famous on the radio, too. Good times. All right, I'll tell you what, we're going to get right back into it music-wise. And when I come back next time, at the next break, we're going to get into the Hard Place segment of tonight's show, wherein I play some hard rock music for you. Not that we don't do that already, but we make a special effort, and when I say we, I mean me, to scratch that itch. Excited about what we got coming up for you then and now. Because in the meantime, we're going to get into one of my favorite jazz standards. This one's a Dizzy Gillespie tune from the Dave Grusin Presents GRP All-Star Big Band Live. So it's a fun live version. This one recorded in Japan, of course. Manteca, which is a Spanish way of saying lard. So let's get into that. This one jams.

All right, Don Dean, back with you on your Friday night. Great to be with you. Just a little bit after 7:22 here in Louisville, Kentucky. Great to be with you this evening on Freakin' Swingin' Rock and Roll. Tonight, subtitled Hammer of the Gosh. Because that's funny, Wild Bill. Anyway. Wild Bill, one of my favorite racing fans around here. He's got his McLaren shirt on that I gave him for Christmas because I'm a nice man. And I know that's his team. All right. We start off the set there. We heard from the GRP All-Star Big Band off of the Dave Grusin Presents the GRP All-Star Big Band live in Japan. That was Manteca. Great Dizzy Gillespie tune. Giadato was next from Prelude. We heard September 13, and we just finished up there with Steve Kahn, also featuring Anthony Jackson, Steve Jordan on the drums there. I love that guy. And Manello Badrena on various percussion and vocals there from the Casa Loco album. That was Penetration. All right. You are tuned. If you're just tuning in here, you're just in time to hear the Hard Place segment of tonight's show, which I just love doing because I love to rock. Anyway. Let me tell you, I just thought this up. I've been thinking about, of course, what is going to begin happening on Monday around here, which is the closing of an extended section of I-65 right through the heart of our fair city from the Waterson all the way up to, for a five-mile stretch up into the city itself. I think Jefferson Street is the terminus or beginning point, however you want to look at it for that. So, with that in mind, I'm going to make some lemonade out of the lemon. I think I'm going to begin featuring next week on the show a segment entitled Not All Jams Are Created Equal. We're going to fight this traffic jam with some jams of our own. I know many of you are listening from your cars to this show because, you know, it's Friday and that's what's happening. People getting off work, people going out. Good times. I want to keep you company in the car and elsewhere with those jams. So let's fight back against it. And let's have a lot of grace and learn some real patience beginning next week all the way through our hot summer of having to navigate around the work. Be cool to each other out there on the roads. But anyway, I hope to help you do that on this show. All right. But until then, let me tell you a couple of important things before we get into the Hard Place segment of tonight's show. First up, remind you are tuned to WXOXLP 97.1 FM, Louisville, Kentucky, streaming worldwide on the web at artxfm.com. And I want to tell you about snake bites. Cottonmouths, rattlesnakes, and copperheads are venomous snakes that live in the state of Kentucky. If you encounter one of these snakes, run! I'm just kidding. Calmly walk away. If you're bitten by a venomous snake, call 911 immediately. Gently wash the wound and keep the bitten area still and lower than the heart. For those interested in learning more about local snakes, visit the University of Kentucky Snake Identification website at kysnakes, that's all one word-ish, .ca.uky.edu. And wash away the dust, that is, with Christy No. You know, last week she was jammed so hard that I suggested to her that she call it power wash away the dust. All right, check out Christy because it has been said that music and jazz washes away the dust of everyday life. Join in on a musical journey that may be up-tempo or downbeat. Free bop, fusion, modern, or vocal, with healthy doses of popular standards and unheard gems. Well, wind down the long week and get you ready for the new one. All right, check out Christy on Sunday mornings beginning at 11 and run until noon. She might be on 2 hours now. I need to verify that since our friend Greg Acker moved on. But anyway, tune in to Christy. All right, as promised,
the hard place segment of tonight's show. This one I actually heard in a dream the other night. It got mixed in, you know, as your dreams do, with other tunes. But I just love this one. And most old metalheads from the early 1980s do too. It's from a great album entitled Peace of Mind. This is where Iron Maiden really took it to another level. And of course, you know, singing about mythology, because those guys read books and stuff over at the England. This one's entitled Flight of Icarus. Stay tuned for another really hard, couple of hard rock tunes right after that. But just go ahead and turn these tunes up, because that's what you do with hard rock.

0: All right, Don Dean back with you. That was fun, wasn't it? The Hard Place segment of tonight's show featured Iron Maiden kicking things off from Peace of Mind with Flight of Icarus. All right, get out your mythology books. Learn some stuff if you want to keep up with those fellas. The Cult, of course, was next from Electric. That was bad fun. And we just heard from Rant. Remember those fellas? Rant and Roll. Out of the Cellar was the album. We heard a tune, believe it or not, that tune was entitled I'm Insane. Maybe you picked up on that because that's, you know, Stephen Searcy, is that his name? Piercy. I forget what his name is. Anyway, the singer dude, that's what he said a whole bunch in that song. All right. Tell you what, you are tuned to WXOXLP 97.1 FM, Louisville, Kentucky. This is Freakin' Swingin' Rock and Roll. I'm your host, Don Dean. Tonight's program has been subtitled Hammer of the Gosh, which I'm going to great pains to explain what it means and what it doesn't mean to many of our listeners. It's okay. It's kind of a nonsense title. It's just meant for fun. But, you know, glad you're interested. All right. Tell you what, I got a couple of important messages to tell you before we get into the rest of the show. I've got this fella in the studio with me, Wild Bill, who's just chomping at the bit to get his house on. Maybe you know Wild Bill. Maybe you don't. Maybe you love him. You probably do.
1: Maybe you don't.
0: Nah. You know, if you're Jan, you certainly love him. So, you know, and that's his lovely wife. So I think a lot of people are, you know, aside from him, are just kind of wishy-washy about him. Just kidding.
1: Dang.
0: Just kidding. He's the man. So let me tell you about his show, which is coming up here at 8 o'clock. Four to the Floor radio show, which brings you the timeless rhythm of the 4-4 beat in pure electronic form. It's all things house. It's soulful. It's deep. It's tech. It's new disco. It's indie dance and everything in between. Coming up here next, as I mentioned, at 8 o'clock and running until 10 this evening. Check out my man Wild Bill. He's getting it done. House style. All right. Let me tell you also about the Human League, which is not only a band from the 1980s, but it's an organization that I'm going to tell you about now. 130 billion land animals, wow, suffer every day on factory farms. The Human League exists to end the abuse of animals raised for food by influencing the policies of the world's biggest companies, demanding legislation, and empowering others to take action and leave animals off their plates. Learn more about their impact at the Human League. That's all one word, .org. All right. Let's see what we got time for coming up here. I do want to hear this song that I have possibly queued up for you from Larry Coryell in the 11th House, which is a band that he was in way back in the day. I'm going to play a tune entitled Bird Fingers for you. And let's see what else we got time for. I really do want to hear this live version of the Jeff Beck and Jan Hammer group. It's a medley entitled Darkness and Earth in Search of a Sun. Tell you

So give yourself some extra time and give your other drivers a whole lot of grace and be cool out there so we can all be safe and get where we're going. All right. Till next week.

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Let me get that mic turned up just a little bit. Mic check 1 2 1 2. Happy Friday, everybody. How you doing? This is Wild Bill, Four to the Floor. Big love, Don Dean. Freaking swinging rock and roll. There was some rock and roll in there this week. Yep. None of that rockabye baby stuff you had going on last time. Anyways, happy Friday, all you beautiful people out there. Hope you're doing well. It's time for some dance music. Hope you're ready to groove. Hope you're ready to party. It's Friday. I'm happy. I hope you're happy. Let's get into it. This is Wild Bill, Four to the Floor.